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0: 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If you're joining us from the Heartlands Hospital in Bordesley Green, it's good to be with you. 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
4: 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Heat oil in a deep-fat fryer till very hot. Fall asleep in front of the late film. Let oil catch fire. Brown the kitchen nicely.
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3: From the Sky News Centre at 5, the UK and France are ramping up officer numbers deployed to French coasts as part of efforts to stop so-called mega dinghies crossing the Channel. Andy Burnham will welcome French President Emmanuel Macron to Downing Street later. Number 10 says the new pact with France has helped deliver the lowest summer for arrivals since 2020. Last month, Home Secretary Shabana Mahmood insisted removal numbers are up too.
4: We've got removals of people with no right to be in this country. Up over 80,000 now under this government. That's a 52% increase since we've been in government.
3: Two people have been killed and a suspect is dead following a shooting at an apartment building in Minneapolis in the US. Three police officers were also injured but are reported to be in a stable condition. Police are continuing to question a man on suspicion of murder after a British woman was stabbed to death in a hotel in Portugal. The 34-year-old died following the incident in Albufeira on Tuesday night. Supervised driverless Uber rides are being launched in the UK for the first time today. Those requesting an UberX, Electric or Comfort in London may be matched with a Wave car at no extra cost. Passengers will have an option to switch to a regular service. Sport now, and Rangers captain Lawrence Shankland scored twice as they beat Falkirk 2-1 away from home. Boss Derek McInnes says the win was hard fought.
5: At half time I felt we had a lot to do, but I thought Falkirk were a better team for about 15-20 minutes second half, and we were littered with mistakes at times just to give them encouragement, but credit to the lads.
3: Elsewhere in last night's game, Celtic beat Aberdeen 3-0 at Parkhead. Second place St Mirren won 1-0 at bottom club Kilmarnock. And finally, Theo James says it would be impossible for the Duchess of Sussex to join the third series of The Gentlemen, which returns to Netflix tonight. The actors called reports Meghan was in talks to feature in the hit show, spurious rumours. That's the latest. I'm Chris Milligan.
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0: 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If you're joining us from the Heartlands Hospital in Bordesley Green, it's good to be with you. 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
2: From the Sky News Centre at 6, the UK and France are boosting police numbers on the French coast to try to stop so-called mega dinghies crossing the Channel. Downing Street says a surge team of 45 officers will arrive in the coming weeks. French President Emmanuel Macron visited the Bay of Tapestry at the British Museum yesterday and will head to number 10 for talks later.
3: What binds us is not only what we see in our museums, our libraries, our theatres and our cinemas. It is also the principles we defend and the responsibilities we shoulder together.
2: Well, the Conservatives call the measures a joke. They're also talking up welfare cuts and housing benefit reforms to raise money for defence spending. Experts have warned the UK is in a deeply uncomfortable economic position ahead of next month's budget because of soaring borrowing costs. Two people have been killed and a suspect is dead following a shooting at an apartment building in Minneapolis in the US. Three police officers were also injured but are reported to be in a stable condition. £44 million worth of investment has been announced for Scottish breakfast clubs in primary school from next August. First Minister John Swinney's promising to get more parents into work with childcare reforms. Supervised driverless Uber rides are being launched in the UK for the first time today. Those requesting an Uber X Electric or Comfort in London may be matched with a Wave car at no extra cost. Passengers will have an option to switch to a regular service. Katie Fisher from Wave says they're starting off slowly.
4: We'll ramp up over time as a few things happen. You know, we work really closely with regulators and TfL to be on the road. Getting that consumer feedback, they'll be an important input here because what they're going to do is give us feedback that helps make our product better each time.
2: And in the Scottish Premiership, a 3-0 win over Aberdeen makes it 4 wins from 4 for Celtic. Lawrence Shankland netted twice for Rangers as they beat Falkirk 2-1. That's the latest. I'm Cam Hall.
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arcade, searching everywhere from steeplechase to palisades, in any shooting gallery where promises are made. To walk away, walk away, walk away, walk away from color coats in Whitley Bay. Had to walk away. And girl, it looked so pretty to me, like it always did.

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1: 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Whether you've recently been diagnosed, are currently undergoing treatment, finishing treatment, or supporting a friend or family member with cancer, we're here to support you. Cancer and its treatments may cause various physical changes and significantly impact your emotional well-being and daily life. You may experience unfamiliar or intensified emotions as you navigate this challenging period. Many patients find that the side effects of cancer treatments improve after completing their treatment. However, some side effects may persist and cause long-term issues, while others, known as late effects, might not emerge until months or years later. Adopting a healthy lifestyle can aid in managing the late effects of cancer treatment and enhance recovery. It can also reduce the risk of other health conditions such as heart disease, diabetes, and strokes. We encourage you to consider ways to improve your overall well-being and long-term health. Our health and well-being events offer advice and information from experienced cancer professionals to help you lead a healthy and active life, including emotional, financial, and practical advice during this difficult time. These sessions, which are free of charge, allow you and your loved ones to learn about topics related to cancer. The events cover areas such as a healthy lifestyle, including diet, physical activity, sleep, fatigue, and emotional well-being, benefits and financial advice, information on treatments like chemotherapy and radiotherapy, coping with side effects of treatments, support groups. These sessions also offer peer support, connecting you with others who have experienced similar journeys, which can alleviate feelings of isolation and provide valuable coping strategies. By improving your understanding of your health, you can make informed decisions and set realistic goals for your recovery and well-being. Our events are held at the Queen Elizabeth Hospital Birmingham, Heartlands Hospital, Good Hope Hospital, and Solihull Hospital. For more information or to join one of our health and well-being events, please contact us at 0121 371 3539 or email us at cancerinfo@uhb.nhs.uk. We look forward to welcoming you.

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0: If you're a fan of the boys in claret and blue, mad about the baggies, or one of St Andrew's finest blue noses, then you can keep up to date with your favourite team's home games during your stay in hospital. 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

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We're currently recruiting volunteers for request programmes for the Birmingham Heartlands Hospital, Good Hope Hospital Sutton Coalfield and the Harborne Hospital on the QE site. You'll visit hospital wards to meet with patients before presenting their requests. Our studios are at the Queen Elizabeth Hospital, so your own transport would be helpful. You'll need to be motivated and show a high level of commitment. You must be over 18 years old, and as well as broadcast training, you must be prepared to undergo NHS online volunteer training and have a DBS check. 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You can find more details on the recruitment section of our website, bhbn.net, and to apply to join us at the award-winning BHBN Radio, email recruitment@bhbn.net.

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0: Right. Before we read any bedtime stories, we need to brush our teeth.
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0: 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Come on. I was reading a leaflet today that said tooth decay was the most common reason for children around your age to be admitted to hospital. Can you believe that?
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0: No one is going to hospital. Just brush your teeth twice a day. And don't rinse your mouth out after you've brushed. Just spit. We want that good stuff in the toothpaste to be working on your teeth for as long as possible.
5: So, there is a good reason why you always nag us.
0: 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Do you want that bedtime story or not? 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
1: Yes, a very good morning. It's Thursday, the 3rd of September, and you're very welcome along to The Morning Show with me, Dave Horton, through till midday. I'll tell you what's on offer on the programme right after MP Paul and moving on up.

So here we go for a Thursday morning on the morning show at 10:25. Oh no. Before 10:25, about 10:18. Very precise, I know. And I do try and hit it. 10:18, same title, different song. And today, it's Mr. Lonely. That's it, Mr. Lonely. Do you know who sang two songs called Mr. Lonely? At 10:25, it's a gardening time, so prepare yourself with a nice cup of tea or coffee and a piece of cake, lemon drizzle or Victoria spoon, and settle into your favourite chair and listen to today's edition of The Gardening Times. 10:45, well, summer may be coming to an end, but the sun is still quite strong and warm. So today's health matter is very important to listen to. It's all about the sun protection factor, or your sun protection factor regime. That's at 10:45. It's 11:10. It's the morning show music diary, looking back at events on this day in music history. And we've got a lot of number ones today, which is nice. And one number two. You can make your own jokes. At 11:25, Paul Stanley talks to a transplant patient and the local transplant ambassador about the importance of advising your family of your wishes as far as transplants are concerned. So that's today's programme. So talking about the weather, here is the weather. It's not going to be so warm today. Oh, it is. It's all right. I was looking at the wrong line. Low cloud and hill fog lifting through the morning to leave a mostly dry day with bright sunny spells. However, cloud will increase during the afternoon with patchy rain possible in the northwest. Hope it's going to be in the south of the area. I've got to go to the tip after this. It's not going to be so warm today. Oh, it is. It's all right. I was looking at the wrong line. Low cloud and hill fog lifting through the morning to leave a mostly dry day with bright sunny spells. However, cloud will increase during the afternoon.

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We've got 7,000 plus on our system. 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So give us a ring, or send a voice note, or a WhatsApp to 07519 694 698. 07519 694 698. Or call 0121 471 4774. So it's a big hello to the patients in our hospital. That's the Solihull Hospital, Good Hope Hospital, and the Birmingham Heartlands Hospital, listening on the Spark TSL bedside units. And if you're listening there, you can just pick up the phone, pick up the handsets, press a button, and you'll come through to us absolutely free of charge for your request and choice of one of our thousands of records. If you're in the Queen Elizabeth Hospital, Women's Hospital, the Midlands Metropolitan University Hospital, or the Royal Orthopaedic, best way to listen to us is on our radio app, which is available from your app stores. If you're in the Harbin Hospital listening on your smart TV, then you can also send a text if you download the app from your app stores for your request and your dedication. How much time have we got left? Right, you've got 31 seconds, Horton, to say hello to the care homes, the Hartons Care Home in Little Bromwich, Metchley Manor Care Home in Edgbaston, Swallows Meadow Care Home in Shirley Solihull, Claridge Place in Alton Solihull, Shenstone Court in Hales Owen, and Bourneview Care Home, College Green, Bourneville. All listening on the internet, radios and smart speakers. We have donated. Did it. Well, somebody left that fader up rather loud. Sorry about that, folks. This is James Blunt. Tastes like summer.

0: Culture Club, and it's a miracle. Time for this.
1: It's time for Same Title, Different Tune.
0: Yes, as I said, today's Same Title, Different Tune is Mr. Lonely. This is Midland.

0: So that is Midland. Mr. Lonely is the title. But who will I be playing after this?
1: Receiving a cancer diagnosis can be a life-changing event for you and those around you. Whether you've recently been diagnosed, are currently undergoing treatment, finishing treatment, or supporting a friend or family member with cancer, we're here to support you. Cancer and its treatments may cause various physical changes and significantly impact your emotional well-being and daily life. You may experience unfamiliar or intensified emotions as you navigate this challenging period. Many patients find that the side effects of cancer treatments improve after completing their treatment. However, some side effects may persist and cause long-term issues, while others, known as late effects, might not emerge until months or years later. Adopting a healthy lifestyle can aid in managing the late effects of cancer treatment and enhance recovery. It can also reduce the risk of other health conditions such as heart disease, diabetes, and strokes. We encourage you to consider ways to improve your overall well-being and long-term health. Our health and well-being events offer advice and information from experienced cancer professionals to help you lead a healthy and active life, including emotional, financial, and practical advice during this difficult time. These sessions, which are free of charge, allow you and your loved ones to learn about topics related to cancer. The events cover areas such as a healthy lifestyle, including diet, physical activity, sleep, fatigue, and emotional well-being, benefits and financial advice, information on treatments like chemotherapy and radiotherapy, coping with side effects of treatments, support groups. These sessions also offer peer support, connecting you with others who have experienced similar journeys, which can alleviate feelings of isolation and provide valuable coping strategies. By improving your understanding of your health, you can make informed decisions and set realistic goals for your recovery and well-being. Our events are held at the Queen Elizabeth Hospital, Birmingham, Heartlands Hospital, Good Hope Hospital, and Solihull Hospital. 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We look forward to welcoming you.
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0: That's Bobby Vinton from 1964. And that's called Mr. Lonely. I think we need something to cheer us all up now, don't we? 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
0: So are you sitting comfortably with your piece of cake and your beverage? Because it's now more gardening times. Oh, that was a nasty noise. This is a better noise. It's the Natura Theatre Company.
2: The Natura Theatre Company presents More Gardening Times, written by Angela and Caroline Summerfield and read by Ellie Darville. Issue number 24. Well, I promised in the last issue to share with you the fruits of our labours, which in our case are the fruits from the fruit orchard, pots and raised beds. In fact, the head gardener and the under gardener have recently been spending more time in the kitchen than in the garden. Is this because they are drinking even more cups of tea? Well, thankfully, no. They have, in fact, been busy decoring, peeling and chopping this year's bumper crop of apples, consisting of cookers, eaters and those which are both. Thus far, I have cooked a French apple tart, the secret being to layer first with pureed apple and lemon zest, then to layer with sliced apples and finish with a glaze of warmed apricot jam, and disappearing Danish pastries. Delicious. Fruity combinations, as I like to call them, are also possible, as we are still picking large quantities of blackberries. You should, of course, be untroubled by the brambles on which these grow, as you will have all noted my comments in an earlier issue about being a correctly attired gardener, and therefore worn thorn-proof gloves and clothing. Oh, ouch! Oh, dear. If only I had remembered to follow my own advice. The process of picking fruit can therefore be challenging, but these efforts are worthwhile, for the freshness of homegrown produce is always to be recommended. Flourishing too are the tomatoes and courgettes. In fact, I think the courgettes are now just showing off, because the more we pick them, the more they appear. Undaunted, the head gardener and under gardener have again been spending time in the kitchen cooking and preparing them. However, I see that they have yet to make the courgette cake suggested by one of our listeners, as the cake tin, a favourite receptacle of both the head gardener and the under gardener, continues to remain full of Victoria sandwich cake. This is odd, because I don't think you can propagate such things in a garden. Following the tradition of using highly technical equipment in our garden, the undergardener has been sent off to fill a bucket with diluted disinfectant and to locate at least one set of garden shears, newly sharpened, and those box shears purchased last year from a plant fair. Also known as topiary shears, they are ideal for trimming and shaping box hedging. As I have been informed that here they were also used for shearing Cotswold sheep in the past, you will now know what to do should you come across any straying into your garden. Which reminds me, I have just noticed that the undergardener has just clipped a box shrub into the shape of a sheep. I only hope that this does not attract the sheep from the nearby field. Much has been written on the history of topiary and how the fashion for it has changed over the years. The use of box, boxus, and you, taxus, are very popular in the Cotswolds. In fact, I have recommended the following book to both the head gardener and the undergardener. Garden Craftsmanship in Yew and Box, published in 1925 and written by Nathaniel Lloyd, the father of the famous late garden designer Christopher Lloyd of Great Dixter, Kent, no less. And now, for my thought for the clay, which of course has a culinary note. A well-fed garden produces well-fed gardeners. This therefore accounts for the fact that in the kitchen now there is a bowl of russet apples, which we shall be eating with double Gloucester cheese, the French apple tart, slices of which we have just had for dinner, and those disappearing Danish pastries, which all taste as good as they look. Which leads me on to the appearance of things in the garden, and the fact that now is the time when the cutting back and shaping of hedges and shrubs starts. As for what is growing in the garden right now, well, the garden is now poised between the end of summer and the beginning of autumn. Thus the roses still flourish, while the deep purples and pinks of asters are starting to appear. The Choicea tonata hedge, too, is forming white buds, ready to flower once more, whilst in the Japanese flower bed, the anemones continue to flower, filling this with their magenta flowers. Our circular white flower bed, too, still offers shades of white. And as the head gardener has been busy planting all manner of flowers, I know that next year many new flowers will spring forth here. Planting will be the theme of the next issue, and expect therefore to discover just why wise gardeners plant bulbs.
0: So there we have it. More gardening times, and be another issue with Paul Stanley tomorrow at around the same time.

0: That's the Seekers there, from way back. And when will the good apples fall on my side of the fence? More music. I'm trying to line something up, but I can't find what I want. Out of those 7,000 tracks that we have on our system, which you can request, just call us. You can WhatsApp us, 07519 694 698. 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
1: Welcome to Health Matters. Today, we're delving into the science behind SPF and sharing some valuable tips to enhance your sun protection regime. SPF, or sun protection factor, is a measure of how well a sunscreen protects against ultraviolet radiation from the sun. UV radiation can damage the DNA in our skin cells, leading to sunburn, premature aging, and an increased risk of skin cancer. But how does SPF work? Well, SPF indicates the level of protection a sunscreen offers against UVB rays specifically, which are responsible for causing sunburn. For example, an SPF 30 sunscreen blocks about 97% of UVB rays, while an SPF 50 sunscreen blocks about 98%. However, it's important to note that no sunscreen can provide 100% protection. Now, let's talk about some tips to enhance your sun protection. First and foremost, choose a broad-spectrum sunscreen that protects against both UVA and UVB rays. UVA rays penetrate deep into the skin, causing premature aging, while UVB rays primarily affect the outer layers, causing sunburn. Apply sunscreen generously and reapply it every 2 hours or more frequently if you're swimming or sweating. Most people don't apply enough sunscreen, so be sure to use about a shot glass-sized amount to cover your entire body. Don't forget to cover all exposed areas of skin, including your face, ears, neck, and any other areas not covered by clothing. Remember, even on cloudy days, UV rays can penetrate through clouds and cause damage to your skin. Seek shade during peak sun hours, typically between 10 a.m. and 4 p.m. If you're planning to spend time outdoors, try to schedule activities earlier in the morning or later in the afternoon when the sun's rays are less intense. And lastly, protect your eyes by wearing sunglasses that block 100% of UVA and UVB rays. 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

You Too and Angel of Harlem right here on BHBN Radio, keeping you company 24 hours a day with good company and great tunes. Like this one from Martin McCutcheon. Yes, Tiffany from EastEnders. If you want some reference. This is called Sign of Life.

Martine McCutcheon, Sign of Life. Don't forget 07519694698 for a voice note or a WhatsApp and a request one of our 7,000 songs. Could be one like this one. Taking this up to news time, Dean Martin.

Stevie Wonder starting our second hour in great style with Sir Duke. 5 minutes past 11. It's a Thursday morning, 3rd of September.

Well, still to come on the programme, the morning show Music Diary, looking back at events on this day in music history. Mainly, it's number one, to be fair. And then at 11.25, our interview this morning, in fact, we've got two. Paul Stanley talks to a transplant patient and also to the local transplant ambassador about the importance of advising your family your wishes regarding transplants. And, of course, some fantastic music between now and midday. And you can join in on that. Choose a song from our collection. Text 07519 69 4698, same number for WhatsApp. Send a WhatsApp message or a voice note, and we may play it on air with your permission. Keep it clean, keep it complimentary, and we'll play it. If you're in Solihull Hospital, Good Hope Hospital, Birmingham Heartlands Hospital, good morning to you. You've got the Spot TSL bedside units, so all you have to do is pick up these handsets. A button will appear saying Hospital Radio, give that a touch, and it comes through to me in the studio. Light up that stick. That's what happens when you phone up. A little stick flashes. Likewise, in the Queen Elizabeth Hospital, the Women's Hospital, Midlands Metropolitan University Hospital, or the Royal Orthopaedic Hospital, you'd have to phone 0121 471 4774 to light up the stick. And listening on your smart speakers in the Harbin Hospital, good morning to you. You can download the app like everybody else, and if you're listening out in the community, you can download our radio app from your app stores, or ask your smart speaker to play BHBN Radio. As simple as that. Your weather today, low cloud and hill fog lifting through the morning on Thursday to leave a mostly dry day with bright or sunny spells. However, cloud will increase during the afternoon with patchy rain possible in the northwest. A warm, humid day, maximum temperature 24 degrees Celsius.

by the way, you can still listen to us as well through our website at bhbn.net. Ooh, yes. This is Madonna and Kylie.

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1: Welcome to the Morning Show Music Diary, a look back at some great memories from this day in music history.
0: By the way, number one on the US charts hasn't reached us yet. Yes, it's the Music Diary. And talking of number one, well, we've got a bit of a rundown here. On this day in 1964, Manfred Mann's Doo-Wah Diddy was at number three. You Really Got Me from the Kinks at number two, but at number one, it was the Honeycombs.

0: to touch you.
1: Moving on to 1978. You, how much you, oh, no, we'll do 1972 first. At number three, it was All the Young Dudes from Motley Hoople. Number two, Wear It Well, was Rod Stewart, but Slade took over at number one with Mama, We're All Crazy Now.

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1: Yes, you won't.
0: With Boney M's Enormous, Rivers of Babylon, and Brown Girl in the Ring. And at number three, it was Dreadlock Holiday from Tennessee.

UB40 had their first UK number one single with Red Red Wine. Taken from their album Labour of Love, the song was covered by was a cover of Neil Diamond's 1968 hit song.

In 1989, dance pop arrived in force with Everyday from Jason Donovan at number 3. Swing the Mood with Jive Bunny at number 2. And the Mix Max. Jive Bunny and the Master Mixers were number 2 with Swing the Mood. And at number 1. On this day, in 1989, Black Box was at number 1 with Right On Time. Oh dear, I'm turning into a DJ.

0: There's a certain progression about the date, the 3rd of September, which is interesting. In 1964, it was the beat pop. 1972 came the glam rock. In 1978, the disco pop. 1989, dance pop. And 2000, which we haven't mentioned, it's boy bands and Eurodance. So now it's time.
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0: Happy birthday, oh dear. My iPads fell over. I'm live on air. Right. Northern Irish rock and blues musician Eric Bell, best known for founding member and original guitarist of Thin Lizzy, who had the 1973 UK number 6 single, Whiskey in the Jar. So, happy birthday to Eric Bell.

0: Tim Lizzie and Whiskey in a Jar. Happy birthday to Eric Bell, who today is 79 years old. Or 79 years young. If it's your birthday today, wherever you're listening, whether you're out in the community, whether you're in one of our hospitals, or whether you're in one of the care homes, hope you have the best day that you can, and a very happy birthday from all of us here at BHBN Radio.
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0: That's your Fun Dodger with Romania Johnson. I don't think that's a scratched record. Unfortunately, the effects on it. Can't be a scratch record because it's been downloaded, that one has. Part of our 7,000 tracks that you can choose from. If only you call 0121 471 4774 or text 07519 694 6998 WhatsApp or leave a voice note. Time now for our interview for this morning. Paul Stanley talks to transplant patients and the transplant ambassador, Saita Oregon.
1: So today I've come along to the Cal truck, truck pull for the transplantees. 20-ton truck being pulled, live with spectators watching. Hopefully it's going to go well. Come across Jan. Jan's here with me right now. Jan, why are you here? What does it mean to you being here?
2: It's an incredible thing to be asked to be here, actually. I'm now 15 years post-heart transplant. I had a couple of days left to live when I had my heart transplant. Bit of an old bird, you know, against these youngsters. Very, very lucky. And I think having a transplant, we say yes to all sorts of daft things to do. So pulling a 2010 truck is, you know, right up there for us.
1: And what does it mean to you for this to happen? Events like this are really important, I guess.
2: Massively. We need to promote organ donation more. I do it at the QE for Organ Donation Awareness Weekend in supermarkets and also placing on radios and whatever. I don't think people, unless if it touches them and their family, I think they think it'll never happen to them. And it can happen to any of us. You're six times more likely to need a transplant than to be a donor. And to be a donor, it's about 1% of us, actually. So it is very, very important. And we're very, very lucky. And we're a bit of a special crew. We're, you know, we'll stick together.
1: Huge family. And it's just so important to get your name on the register, isn't it?
2: Yes. I mean, to be assessed is quite difficult. It's 4.5 days of intensive tests. Frankly, in two crude, it's everything that goes in and everything that comes out and everything else in the middle of you. And also, you have to be physically, mentally ready for it, because it is a bit of a challenge. There are it's an amazing journey to be on, but there are a few potholes on the way, like the roads. But it is absolutely amazing journey. And I would do it again. I would oak up my name debt for another transplant if I needed anything, definitely. We're quite a healthy bunch as well, because we have to eat healthily as well. Well, we're supposed to.
1: Well, Jan, thank you so much for joining on BHBN.
2: You ever so much. It's going to be a cracking day. Sun's out, not as much as it has in the week. But yeah, there's quite my transplant colleagues here as well today. So amazing. Thank you very much. And to Caltruck, I think they're actually amazing putting up with us today, because we are a bit of a law to ourselves.
1: Well, Jan, enjoy the rest of the day. Thank you.
2: Ever so much. Brilliant. Thank you.
1: So today I've come along to the Caltruck truck pull for the transplantees. 20-ton truck being pulled, live with spectators watching. Hopefully it's going to go well. I'm now with Sathya Sharma, and if you have a little chat to me about why he's here today.
3: Well, as an organ donation ambassador, I would like to do everything in my power to spread the message. And the message is very simple. The message is, be an organ donor, and when you become an organ donor, please, please, please talk to your relatives, because there are lots of misnomers, lots of things which are not correct, but they are floating around. And one of those is presumed consent, which I can talk to you about.
1: And how did you become an ambassador?
3: Well, there was a program about 8 years ago, and it started from West Midlands in whole of UK. NHSBT, which is NHS Blood and Transplant, wanted to appoint a few ambassadors. So they were trained, and after training, they were let loose in the society to spread the message. But it was so successful that it was followed up by London. And there are only two areas, West Midlands and London, where these programs have existed. Although we would like the program to be extended to many other areas, because the more we have, better it gets.
1: And that being an event today like this, how important, how does it highlight organ donation?
3: It shows the involvement of community. Because what Martin Searle has done is not only arrange the event, but he has invited lots and lots of people. And the fact that lots of people turned up shows that people are interested in organ donation. And frankly speaking, it's in our nature, isn't it, to be able to give. And if you look at any religion, the three planks on which all religions survive are be good to each other, give, so that you can actually make other people happy, and let live and let live. These are the three planks. You can give them any name you want. And giving money is very, very good. Very good, because you've earned money after tax, you saved it, and then you've given. But to be able to give life is totally another thing. Out of the two, I would favor the second one any time. I'm not saying don't give money. Please do. But I'm saying give something which is invaluable, valueless, but invaluable. And yet, we don't even think about it. If we do think about it, our humanity takes over, doesn't it? And we all want to do something good for the community, something good for those people who are around us, so that we can actually not only be remembered, but be every breath will remember that. You look at the recipients. Their life would not have been there if they had not received the organs. They wouldn't have been here to pull the truck. They wouldn't have been here to talk to us. But their second life is given by those people who decided to give. Totally free, but wonderful, wonderful gift.
4: The whole situation today really highlights organ donation, and to have that conversation with your family and your friends.
3: Yeah, the presumed consent. It has got a misnomer. Unfortunately, it has been perceived as an event where after death, the organs will be taken automatically. That is certainly not the case. The case is that your family will be asked, and if the family says no, then the organs will not be taken. Now, how important is this? There are about 60% people in families who, despite somebody being on organ donation register, the families say no in white community. In ethnic minorities, it's the other way around. 60% of families say no. If they didn't say no, the waiting list will crumble. And there's one estimate that the waiting list will not be there. How good and important is it? So really, it's important to share your views with the family and with those people who care about you, so that they can say, yes, you talked about it, and you are happy to do the organ donation.
4: Thank you so much for joining me today on a most important day. And thank you.
3: It's a pleasure.
0: Thank you to Jane and Satias for talking to Paul Stanley about transplants and how important it is that your wishes are known by your family. Pet Shop Boys, this is Hearts.

0: the Pet Shop Boys. Oh, thought they'd gone. And Hearts. And Paul Carrick is lined up, ready to go after this.
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0: That's Paul Carrick. Great song. Just four, number four, actually. Just four tonight. If you're searching for whatever. Yes, the number four in the title. Here's Philippa Clarkin with some information.
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1: Right, before we read any bedtime stories, we need to brush our teeth.
2: Oh, Mum, do we have to?
3: We only brushed them this morning.
1: Twice a day, kids, come on. I was reading a leaflet today that said tooth decay was the most common reason for children around your age to be admitted to hospital. Can you believe that?
2: I don't want to go to hospital.
1: No one is going to hospital. Just brush your teeth twice a day. And don't rinse your mouth out after you've brushed. Just spit. We want that good stuff in the toothpaste to be working on your teeth for as long as possible.
3: So, there is a good reason why you always nag us.
1: Oi! Do you want that bedtime story or not? Get cleaning your teeth.
0: And with that information, that's all we've got today. Paul will be here tomorrow with a morning show, doing far better than me. Still to come on BHBN today, we've got BHBN music selection, and it's a golden hour at midday with best music from the 50s through to the 80s, and that theme carries on at 4 o'clock with Pete Bayliss remembering those golden classics from the 50s and the 60s. Two shows in one with Pete Bayliss from 4 p.m. 6 o'clock is the Thursday Tea Time Show, presented by Chris Friday, mixing it up with a time shift. The 3 out of 7, Bob's Blues and 4 to the Door. Then the evening show, presented by Leon Lewis, comes along at 8 o'clock. Request and dedications on 07519 694698. As we always say, send him a voice note or a WhatsApp. Or call 0121 471 4774. And as I've been saying, choose one of our records from our collection on our computer. Or really worry Leon and ask him for some vinyl.

I wonder if you're lonesome tonight. You know, someone said the world's a stage and each must play a part. Fate had me playing in love with you as my sweetheart. Act one was where we met. I loved you at first glance. You read your lines so cleverly and never missed a cue. Then came act two. You seemed to change, you acted strange, and why I've never known. Honey, you lied when you said you loved me, and I had no cause to doubt you. But I'd rather go on hearing your lies than to go on living without you. Now the stage is bare, and I'm standing there with emptiness all around. And if he won't come back to me, then they can bring the curtain down.

0: You could hear the hoofbeats pound as they raced across the ground, and the clatter of the wheels as they spun round and round. And he galloped into Market Street, his badge upon his chest. His name was Ernie, and he drove the fastest milk cart in the West. Now Ernie loved a widow, a lady known as Sue. She lived all alone in Lily Lane at number 22. They said she was too good for him. She was haughty, proud and chic. But Ernie got his cocoa there 3 times every week. They called him Ernie. And he drove the fastest milk cart in the West. She said she'd like to bathe in milk. He said, all right, sweetheart. And when he'd finished work one night, he loaded up the cart. He said, you want it pasteurized, cause pasteurized is best. She says, Ernie, I'll be happy if it comes up to me chest. That tickled old Ernie. And he drove the fastest milk cart in the West. Now Ernie had a rival, an evil-looking man called Tootum Ted from Teddington, and he drove the baker's van. He tempted her with his treacle tarts and his tasty oatmeal bread, and when she seen the size of his hot meat pies, it very near turned her head. She nearly swooned at his macaroon, and he said, now if you treat me right, you'll have hot rolls every morning and crumpets every night. He knew once she sampled his layer cake, he'd have his wicked way, and all Ernie had to offer was a pint of milk a day. Poor Ernie!
1: Ernie!
0: And he drove the fastest milk cart in the West. One lunchtime, Ted saw Ernie's horse and cart outside her door. He drove him mad to find it was still there at 4:30. And as he leapt down from his van, off blood through his veins did course, and he went across to Ernie's cart, and he didn't half kick his horse, whose name was Trigger.
1: Trigger!
0: And he pulled the fastest milk cart in the West. Now Ernie rushed out into the street, his gold top in his hand. He said, if you want to marry Susie, you fight for her like a man. Oh, why don't we play cards for her, he sneeringly replied. And just to make it interesting, we'll have a shilling on the side. Now Ernie dragged him from his van, and beneath the blazing sun, they stood there face to face, and Ted went for his bun. But Ernie was too quick, things didn't go the way Ted planned, and a strawberry-flavoured yoghurt sent it spinning from his hand. Now Sushi ran between them, and tried to keep them apart. And Ernie pushed her aside, and a rock cake caught him under his heart. And he looked up in pained surprise, and the concrete hardened crust of a stale pork pie caught him in the eye, and Ernie bit the dust. Poor Ernie!
1: Ernie!
0: And he drove the fastest milk cart in the West. Ernie was only 52. He didn't want to die. And now he's gone to make deliveries in that milk round in the sky, where the customers are angels and ferocious dogs are banned, and a milkman's life is full of fun in that fairy dairy land. But a woman's needs are manifold, and Sue, she married Ted. But strange things happened on their wedding night as they lay in their bed. Was that the trees a-rustling, or the hinges of the gate? Or Ernie's ghostly gold tops a-rattling in their crate? They won't forget Ernie.

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If you're joining us from the Heartlands Hospital in Bordesley Green, it's good to be with you. 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
1: Receiving a cancer diagnosis can be a life-changing event for you and those around you. Whether you've recently been diagnosed, are currently undergoing treatment, finishing treatment, or supporting a friend or family member with cancer, we're here to support you. Cancer and its treatments may cause various physical changes and significantly impact your emotional well-being and daily life. You may experience unfamiliar or intensified emotions as you navigate this challenging period. Many patients find that the side effects of cancer treatments improve after completing their treatment. However, some side effects may persist and cause long-term issues, while others, known as late effects, might not emerge until months or years later. Adopting a healthy lifestyle can aid in managing the late effects of cancer treatment and enhance recovery. It can also reduce the risk of other health conditions such as heart disease, diabetes, and strokes. We encourage you to consider ways to improve your overall well-being and long-term health. Our health and well-being events offer advice and information from experienced cancer professionals to help you lead a healthy and active life, including emotional, financial, and practical advice during this difficult time. These sessions, which are free of charge, allow you and your loved ones to learn about topics related to cancer. The events cover areas such as a healthy lifestyle, including diet, physical activity, sleep, fatigue, and emotional well-being, benefits and financial advice, information on treatments like chemotherapy and radiotherapy, coping with side effects of treatments, support groups. These sessions also offer peer support, connecting you with others who have experienced similar journeys, which can alleviate feelings of isolation and provide valuable coping strategies. By improving your understanding of your health, you can make informed decisions and set realistic goals for your recovery and well-being. 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We look forward to welcoming you.

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0: Right, before we read any bedtime stories, we need to brush our teeth.
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0: No one is going to hospital. 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Just spit. We want that good stuff in the toothpaste to be working on your teeth for as long as possible.
5: So, there is a good reason why you always nag us.
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0: If you're a fan of the boys in Claret and Blue, Mad About the Baggies, or one of St Andrew's finest blue noses, then you can keep up to date with your favourite team's home games during your stay in hospital. 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

0: 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If you're joining us from the Heartlands Hospital in Bordesley Green, it's good to be with you. 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

0: American rock and roll singer, songwriter, rhythm guitarist Dale Hawkins began recording in 1956. His music was, of course, as were many, influenced by what was then the new rock and roll style of Elvis and the guitars of Scotty Moore. And he blended that with his uniquely heavy blues sound of black Louisiana artist for that recording, Susie Q, which was released in 1957. Wasn't hit here, but it was in the States. It reached number 7 on the US R&B charts, and the song itself became a classic of the early rock and roll era, recorded by many other performers in subsequent years. And kicking off today's programme, the singer from Hull, David Whitfield. He was the first British male artist to have a number one single in the UK, where his song, his version of Answer Me, hit the top in October 1953. But he went on to have 18 UK top 40 hits, including one I started with today, which I thought was quite appropriate, My September Love. Spent 24 weeks on the UK charts, peaked at number 3 in March 1956. Now, welcome to the programme. 4:10 on this Thursday afternoon, first Thursday in September. I probably say these every month, but don't these months go quickly? Or is it just me getting old? I don't know. I'm getting old. anyway, welcome to the programme. As I said right at the beginning, this hour, till 5 o'clock, is back to the 50s. And then after the 5 o'clock news headlines, I will switch, go forward a decade to when I was a teenager, to the 60s. So I hope you're going to enjoy everything I've got for you. A very good afternoon to everybody at the Queen Elizabeth Hospital, the Women's Hospital here in Edgbaston at the campus that we're on at the moment, at the Midland Metropolitan University Hospital in Sandwell, the Royal Orthopaedic Hospital up on the Bristol Road in Northfield, Solihull Hospital, Good Hope Hospital in Sutton Coldfield, and the Heartlands Hospital up in Borsley Green, as well as everybody in Harborne Hospital, also just around the corner from where we are at the moment, listening via their smart TVs, and the people in the Rare Diseases Department on the ground floor of the Heritage Building, which is where we are. We're on the fifth floor, but hello to everybody down in the Rare Diseases Department, which we'll pass as we come in to the building. All patients, all staff, everybody who helps to keep your stay in hospital as nice and safe as it can be. And also hello to all our friends in the various care homes dotted around the area, at the Heartlands Care Home in Yardley, Bourneview over on College Green in Bourneville, Metchley Manor around the corner from where we are in Edgbaston, Shenstone Court in Halesowen, Swallows Meadow Court in Shirley, and Claridge Place at the bottom of the hill in Solihull in Alton. Very good afternoon to you, all residents, all staff, all the volunteers. I hope your Thursday has gone well so far. Looking forward to tea time, I would imagine. I certainly am. All right. Let's get on with the music, shall we? Now, here's a name that probably won't be remembered, but the late Johnny Brandon was an English singer, songwriter. He was very popular during the 50s. He had a backing group known as the Phantoms, and actually he had 2 UK top 20 hits in the mid-1950s.
1: Things will turn out fine tomorrow.

That's a nice cheerful song for a Thursday afternoon. Tomorrow, it took Johnny Brandon and the Phantoms to number 8 on the UK charts in March 1955. Now, if I say the name Jimmy Young, Sir Jimmy Young, probably remembered by most people for the long-running show he had on Radio 2, the JY Prog, ran from 1973 till 2002. But in the 1950s, he had 10 UK top 40 hit singles. Here he is, though, in a duet with another, shall we say, veteran singer who also had her own long chart success. So this is Jimmy Young and Petula Clark.

was recorded before we had charts in this country, pop charts. A Broken Heart. It was the B-side of a song called Mariandi, released by Jimmy Young and Petula Clark in 1951. Staying with British entertainers, the comedian, singer, actor, variety performer Max Bygraves had his own TV show. He made 20 Royal Variety Performance appearances, presented numerous other programmes, including, if you remember, Family Fortunes. In the 50s, he also managed a dozen UK Top 40 hits.

Oh, what a wonderful night it's going to be. Oh, what a wonderful time for you and me. Cuddle me, honey. Won't you come along?

0: Meet Me on the Corner took Max Bygraves to number two on the charts in November 1955. Indeed, it was his biggest UK hit single.
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became something that we all said in the 50s. See you later, alligator. It was written and first recorded by an American singer-songwriter called Bobby Charles, but it was that version by Bill Haley and his Comets that became a hit. It reached number 6 in the States and number 7 here in the UK in March 1956. Back to the British artist now. Michael Holiday was an English singer. He was popular in the late 50s and early 60s. He became known as the British Bing Crosby. He had a number of chart hits in the UK. This was one of them.

0: See what I mean about the British Bing Crosby? It did sound like him, didn't he? The Go with the Yellow Shoes was one side of a double A-side single along with his version of Hot Diggity Dog Diggity Boom. It took Michael Holiday up to number 13 on the UK charts in June 1956.
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American R&B group, The Platters, formed in 1952. Of course, they became one of the most successful vocal bands of the early rock and roll era. A very distinctive sound. It bridged kind of that pre-rock Tin Pan Alley tradition and the new burgeoning genre of rock and roll. The Great Pretenders, written by The Platters manager and producer Buck Ram. It was their first UK hit, got to number five in September 1956. And while I'm in that kind of a mood, The Crests were an American doo-wop group formed in the mid-50s. Although they didn't have any commercial success here in the UK, they did have several top 40 hits in their native states.

16 Candles. It took the Crests to number 2 on the US Billboard Hot 100 in February 1959. It sold over a million copies and earned them a gold disc. Marion Ryan was a British singer. She achieved fame in the 1950s, part of the early years of British independent television. She used to see her on most of the shows that were on in those days. An early press report labelled her the Marilyn Monroe of popular song.

0: Love Me Forever. It was Marion Ryan's only UK hit. Surprising how much she was on the TV and how much she was loved. But it took her to number five in January 1958. And if you think you know the name Marion Ryan, well, in the 60s, mid-60s, her sons, Paul and Barry Ryan, had several top 40 hit singles. And if you were listening about, oh, I don't know, an hour and a half ago, you will have heard Barry Ryan himself with his big hit, Eloise. So a very, very talented family.
1: 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Matt is enjoying a rare day off, feet up, footy on. But the platelets from his last blood donation are definitely not having a day off.
2: Having cancer is really hard. The chemo makes me feel super tired. I need platelet transfusions a lot. They help me feel a bit better so I can hang out with my friends. 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

I think he meant that, don't you? You Are My Destiny, written by Paul Anka, became his fourth UK hit single, reached number six in February 1958. Now, the American singer Frankie Lane was often billed as America's number one song stylist. He had a career that spanned nearly 75 years.

cabin is warm and the snow is deep, and I've got a woman who lies asleep. When she wakes at tomorrow's dawn, she'll find poor critter that a man is.

Well, another one that came out way before we had pop charts in this country, The Cry of the Wild Goose, but it took Frankie Lane to number one in the States in March 1950. Calm things down a little. A singer from Belfast, Ruby Murray, became one of the most popular performers in Britain and Ireland in the 1950s. Indeed, she lent her name in Cockney rhyming slang. If you want to go for a curry, you go for a Ruby Murray. Anyway, she scored 10 hits on the UK singles chart between 1954 and 59. This was one of them.

0: Love. It took Ruby Murray to number 18 on the UK charts in December 1958. Let's have a little bit of fun. If I say the name Mel Blanc, does it ring anything, any bells? He was, these days you call him a voice actor. He was a radio personality whose career spanned over 60 years. He was referred to as the man of a thousand voices and is widely regarded as probably the greatest and most influential voice actor of all time. He's undoubtedly best known for providing voices for Looney Tunes, Merry Melodies cartoons released by Warner Brothers during the golden age of American animation, and one character in particular.
1: I got big funny.

0: And that's all, folks.
1: I'm glad that I'm Bugs Bunny by Mel Blanc. Music by Billy May and his orchestra, released in 1950. The late, great American singer-songwriter and actor Bobby Darin started his career as a songwriter for Connie Francis, but he then had huge success himself. He performed pop and swing and folk and jazz and country music and, of course, rock and roll.

Nairobi, one of Tommy Steele's biggest hits, got to number 3 on the UK charts in March 1958. And before that, Queen of the Hop, which took Bobby Darin to number 24 on the UK singles chart in January 1959. And that's that for this hour. But if you wait till after the 5 o'clock news, I'll be here again with another decade later. We're going back to the 60s, so please, if you can, join me for that.

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Well, you may remember the song from the late 50s, written and performed by American pop singer and songwriter Jerry Keller. Indeed, he got to number one in the UK with his version in 1959. But that version was recorded in May 1965 by the English singer Mark Winter. It wasn't a hit for him, but a nice version nevertheless. And kicking us off today, the group formed in New York City in 1961, the Crystals, who became one of the defining acts of the girl group era in the first half of the 60s. Then He Kissed Me was written by Phil Spector, Ellie Greenwich, Jeff Barry. Took the Crystals to number two on the UK singles chart in September 1963. So here we are at 9 minutes past five on this Thursday, September the 3rd. Thank you if you've just joined us. You've missed a good hour of 50s, but we've got another good hour of 60s stuff still to come between now and 6 o'clock. Let's get straight in then with the late Manchester-born Wayne Fontana. He was best known fronting group The Linebenders, with whom he had several hit singles before he went on to have more hits as a solo artist. This is one of his that I think is almost forgotten.

Come on home and talk Wayne Fontana's number 16 on the UK single chart in April 1966. Still making occasional appearances at the age of 85, American singer, songwriter, musician, activist Joan Baez is probably best known for her contemporary folk music that often included songs of protest and social justice.

Wild Wild Flower is an American folk song published in 1960. That version comes from Joan Baez's debut album, simply called Joan Baez, which came out in 1960.

career. He produced a wide range of recordings of popular music, spoken word poetry, film soundtracks and classical music. And indeed, many of his songs were successfully recorded by a variety of singers.

great song was written by Rob McEwen. Love's Been Good to Me. Frank Sinatra's final UK hit of the 60s, peaked at number 8 for the Governor in October 1969. From the sublime to the blimey, the song There's a Hole in My Bucket, a classic children's folk song, originally came from Germany, came into English via Pennsylvania Dutch in the 1940s. It's been recorded by many artists over the years. It even got the attention of a pair of, how do we describe them, anthropomorphic singing puppet pigs?

0: what I told you before. There's a hole in the bucket.
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Formed in Los Angeles, 1965, the Turtles achieved several top 40 hits throughout the latter half of the 60s, including that one, Eleanor. It took them to number 7 in November 1968. It was their last UK hit. Well, you've heard of the next duo. From 1960 to 76, the American husband and wife duo Ike and Tina Turner performed live as the Ike and Tina Turner Review, and they were regarded as one of the most potent live acts on the R&B circuit and, of course, leading exponents of soul and R&B music.

0: Great track, Crazy About You Baby. It was released as a single here in the UK only from a 1969 album by Ike and Tina Turner called Out of Season, but for some reason it didn't make the charts.
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One of the pioneers of rock and roll, of course, the late great Chuck Berry, who refined and developed rhythm and blues into the major elements that made rock and roll distinctive. He wrote that song, of course, No Particular Place to Go, featuring the same music as he'd had in his earlier hit School Days, but who cared? It spent 12 weeks on the UK charts, peaked at number 3 in May 1964. A couple of years later, 1966, the London-based pop prog rock group Love Affair was formed, and they had 5 UK singles in the top 20 in the 60s.

Well, the song Rainbow Valley was first recorded by the American singer Robert Knight on his Everlasting Love album in 67. It was that version of My Love Affair that got to the UK charts, got number 5 in April 68. And Love Affair's previous hit, Everlasting Love, had also been recorded first by Robert Knight. And after he found out about that version of Rainbow Valley, Robert Knight said, "They sure follow me around, don't they? I suppose I should be flattered that they like my voice and style enough to copy my songs." Yeah, well, why not? Exactly. I've got a nice way to take it. Talking of songs, this next song, If You Were the Only Girl in the World, was written for a musical review called The Bing Boys Are Here. Yeah, honestly. Premiered on 19th of April 1916 at the Alhambra Theatre in London's Leicester Square. But here's a version with the lyrics gender-altered to suit the voice of one of the best-known and most recognised singers and personalities in British show business in the 1960s.

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Preacher Man was written by American songwriters John Hurley and Ronnie Wilkins with Aretha Franklin in mind, but the Atlantic Records producer and co-owner, Jerry Wexler, who was recording Dusty Springfield's first Atlantic album in Memphis at the time, liked the song and suggested it to Dusty for her Dusty in Memphis album, and the rest, as the saying goes, is history. It became an international hit, reached number 9 on the UK singles chart and number 10 on the US chart in January 1969. Don't forget, when I finish at 6, Chris will be here with the Thursday Tea Time Show, all Chris's regular features, as always, some excellent music. And then it's Leon with the evening show between 8 and 10, and again, the same thing applies. And you can get your request dedications in on all the usual numbers if you wish. It's the Soul Train, some favourite soul music from the 60s, 70s and 80s at 10, and then 3 hours of late night love songs to take you into the early hours of Friday morning here on BHBN Radio. But back to this evening, the Scottish musician, songwriter, record producer Donovan emerged from the British folk scene in the mid-60s and subsequently scored numerous international hit singles and albums during the late 60s. This next track, I don't think I've ever heard, it was a hit, I don't think I've ever heard it played on any radio station ever since the 60s, and probably because it's got a somewhat unusual structure for a pop song. It's got the first section, an extended kind of spoken prose poem over an instrumental background, but it did become a hit. It's called Atlantis.

The continent of Atlantis was an island which lay before the great flood in the area we now call the Atlantic Ocean. So great an area of land that from her western shores those beautiful sailors journeyed to the south and the North Americas with ease in their ships with painted sails. To the east, Africa was her neighbor, across a short strait of sea miles. The great Egyptian age is but a remnant of the Atlantean culture. The antediluvian kings colonized the world. All the gods who play in the mythological dramas, in all legends from all lands, were from fair Atlantis. Knowing her fate, Atlantis sent out ships to all corners of the earth. On board were the 12. The poet, the physician, the farmer, the scientist, the magician, and the other so-called gods of our legends, though gods they were. And as the elders of our time choose to remain blind, let us rejoice and let us sing and dance and ring in the new. Hail Atlantis!

Written, of course, by Donovan. Atlantis gave him his 9th UK top 30 hit. It peaked at number 23 in December 1968. High Priestess of Soul is a 1967 studio album by Nina Simone. It contains some pop songs, Don't You Pay Them No Mind, things like that, and African-American gospel and folk-related songs written by Nina herself, like this one.

0: Coming from the album High Priestess of Soul, the album title was an attempt by management execs to broaden her appeal. She actually said she publicly rejected being called the High Priestess of Soul, but according to her daughter, she actually didn't hate that name.
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Yeah, don't worry, I haven't opened up with those the Party Boys, Radiohead, but they are sampled there. A long-forgotten track by Credit to the Nation. A lot of people remember them from Call It What You Want from back in 93 when they sampled Nirvana. But that was from 98. Pretty much went straight to video, but I thought, no, I'll dig that one out. It has that nice sort of end of summer feel, without a shadow of a doubt, end of summer there. We thank Pete Bayliss, the coolest man in radio, for the last 2 hours of Back to the 50s and Back to the 60s. We'll be back on Saturday morning, 11 till 1, with Music Box and, God willing, back with more 50s and 60s next week.

And hasn't it gone back to normal in spectacular style? Soggy ever, isn't it? But good for the soil. Welcome along to the Tea Time Show. Got me for the next 2 hours. Sorry about that. If you've heard the show before, you know what's coming. If not, well, I'll tell you now. In a few moments' time, its birthday is well-known and obscure. Quite a short list, actually, this time. Sometimes it just goes that way. Those names you'll know straight away. Others, you wonder who on earth they are, but you know them for what they've done. Yeah, it's cracking on. We're into September, I can't believe it. But we're still looking at what was in the charts this day 30 and 50 years ago. Frighteningly, 1996, 1976. Upper reaches the charts one year, lower reaches the charts on the other, but songs very well known indeed. We've got a film soundtrack ahead of film news, news and views from Hollywood, Tinseltown, and heads up, fair warning of films in production. In the second hour, it's 7 o'clock stack this evening, based on the Reflex revision. Tell you more about that close to the time. Bob's Blues in review, one for Jules, and the ever-popular 4 hour. Actually, it's the straight four to the door this evening, quite long songs. Songs on the singular theme take us all to the door of my show, and to the door of the Red Studio, where Leon will be waiting in the wings for the evening show.

So while the music's lined up for you, but you can change your play, many ways you can do that. If you're listening on your Spark TLS bedside units, that means you're in Solihull, Good Hope and Harkness Hospital. Pick up the handset, touch the hospital radio button that appears. You'll get through to me for requests and dedications. Won't cost you a penny. All of the hospitals, so that's here at the QE, that's where we're based. We've got the Women's, Midland Met, the big one over in Smethwick, the Royal Orthopaedic in Northfield, and hello to the Harborne Hospital as well, the new one. You might be listening online via the radio app or on the website, on the free hospital Wi-Fi or 4 or 5G. Get in touch. There's also an app as well, which you can download on your mobile. And must say good evening for listening to the care homes at Heartlands, Little Bromwich, Metchley Manor Care Home at the Edgebaston, Swallows Meadow in Shirley, Claridge Place in Alton, Shenston Court in Hellzone, and Bourneview Care Home over at College Green, Bourneville. We're on social media as well. I'll tell you about that after we hear this. Now, as you might remember, if you've listened to me before, because I'm like that, I do listen to an Australian radio station, which is very good. Obviously, it's a competition, so I won't name it, but big supporter of them, and it means you get to hear stuff that doesn't get released over here, including this is one that apparently came out about 2 weeks ago. They're based out of Melbourne and they're called Sunsick Daisy. Oh nice. This is called Bitter Start.

I'm not known the biggest fan of shoegazer and sort of, this was slow, sort of dirgy type music, but that one really works. It's more melodic. Sunsick Daisy from Melbourne. That's Bitter Start. Hope it's not too bitter. On BHBN, it is 6:14, time for birthdays, well-known and obscure. Guess it beats the better end, doesn't it, Annie?

September the 3rd, enter the 9th month. Amazing enough. Who's got a birthday today? Well known and obscure. Some guy called Ferdinand Porsche. He was an automotive engineer and founder of some car company or other. Not sure whatever came of that. Born this day, 1875. Guess it beats the better end, doesn't it, really?

particularly in westerns and film noirs, often paired with Veronica Lake, including films including The Carpetbaggers. Memphis Slim was a blues pianist, singer and composer, born this day in 1915. Margarita Higgins was an American reporter and war correspondent, born this day in 1921. Now, she covered, get this, World War II, the Korean War, Vietnam War, and in the process advanced the cause of equal access for female war correspondents. She died quite young, actually, in her 40s, which was a shame, but she was very highly decorated. She worked at the New York Herald Tribune, sent her to Europe towards the end of World War II. She witnessed the liberation of Dachau, received the U.S. Army campaign ribbon for assistance during its surrender by its SS guards, and later covered the Nuremberg War Trials plus the Soviet Union's blockade of Berlin. Incredible achievements there. Margarita Higgins, born this day 1921. Pauline Collins, much missed actress, born this day 1940. Remember, of course, Sir Shirley Valentine, and seen in City of Joy, Man and Boy, and Upstairs, Downstairs, to name but a few. Billy Hawkes, he was an R&B and jazz Hammond B3 organist, born this day in 1941. Who else have got it? Al Jardine from the Beach Boys came on this day in 1942. We lost her earlier this year, Valerie Perrine, American actress and model, Miss Tessmacher, in the Christopher Reeve Superman films. I'm going to do the full sort of shout there, because I think just blow your speakers out. But it's interesting, BBC have been showing all of the Reeves Superman films recently. I think if you're quick, you might catch, I think Superman 1's come off now, but Superman 2 might still be on the iPlayer. Don't look now, maybe check a bit later this evening. She was also seen in Electric Horseman, born this day in 1943. George Biondo, he was the bassist with Steppenwolf, born this day in 1945. Eric Bell, guitarist for a while with Thin Lizzy, wrote The Rocker, born this day in 1947. Any fans of King's X out there, sort of new metal plus funk band, he was the lead singer there, born this day 1950. Film director Jean-Pierre Jeunet, best known over here for the wonderful film Amelie, came along this day in 1953. Steve Jones, guitarist with the Sex Pistols, also played with Thin Lizzy. There's always a link in the birthday somewhere. Born this day in 55, Susan Freitag, someone, Chris Friday, there's Susan Freitag, German for Friday, born this day in 1957. In the band Propaganda, they had the 1985 hit Duel, born this day in 1957. Charlie Sheen, we know him, of course, from Two and a Half Men. The actor, born this day in 1965. Mike Wengren, he's a drummer with a heavy metal band Disturbed, a BHBN favourite there, born this day in 71. Jennifer Page, born this day in 1973, best known for the 98 hit Crush. And Fern Cotton, TV presenter and radio presenter, born this day in 1981. Those are your birthdays today, well-known and obscure. If it's your birthday today, and you listen to me from your hospital bed or the care homes, hope they're making a fuss of you where you are. Don't forget, get in touch. 0121 471 4774. Mentioned earlier, we're on the socials as well. You'll find us on Facebook, Instagram and X, Twitter X, make your mind up, or whatever they want to call it this week. BHBM Radio is the handle you need, with a funny squiggly little at ahead of Twitter X. Right, so no real significance to this next track. Occasionally, if I just hear something on my travels and I like it, I play it. That's what we're doing here.

0: Love it. That's a joy tone, so one word. G, what a boy. BHPN 620. We're going to go back 30 and 50 years next, though, with the time shift to song one on the way.
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1: Around.

taking a little bit of poetic license here. So Olive there, and You're Not Alone. I do actually remember it from 96. And it was released as a single from the debut album, Extrovert, in that year. But it found greater success the following year as a remix version, which I think is what you've heard there. And it reached number one that May. See, I was trying to work out, because I was looking at the chart's sort of history here. And my original notes, I put, it's a classic, but chart-wise, new entry this week, at its peak of 42. How can we all know it? That answers it. And well, that's how it goes in the time shift two. We're looking at what was in the charts this very week in 1996. So first time round for Olive there, and a brilliant song all the same, but of course being much more successful the following year. If you don't remember that, you will remember this one.

Love that, and haven't heard that in ages. Donna Lewis there, of course. I've always thought she was American, but of course Americans sort of really embraced that for FM radio, but she's Welsh. And that was taken from a debut album. She wrote that song herself. The album was called Now in a Minute. The song's inspired by H.E. Bates' novel Love for Lydia, from which the chorus is taken now. It's going to peak at 5 for 2 weeks by the end of next month, but this week it's another new entry in at number 34. 1996 done for another week. We go back to 1976. The top reaches of the charts just seem to be kind of static, maybe move, but give or take one or two tracks can keep swapping with each other, and we've covered them all, so we're going down low to the charts. You may have heard this, it's a cool song all the same, written with modesty, I think, as well. Johnny Guitar Watson.

flamboyant showman, active from the early 50s until his untimely passing in 1996, Johnny Guitar Watson, an influence on the likes of Hendrix, Frank Zappa, Steve Miller from the Steve Miller Band, Stevie Ray Vaughan. That was the opening track from his album Ain't That A, and I can't say the word these days, but a female dog, and there is a picture of a female dog on the cover. It's in its only week on the top 40 this week. That was I Need It at number 35, but I have heard that pretty much on radio and elsewhere as well, so I do like that one. That's, yeah, in its only week on the top 40 this week in 1976. Another one which is down lower to the charts, but nonetheless cooler for it. Remember this one from Cannes.

0: Sadly, I was only four when that came out, but I do remember that for some reason. That's Can. And they were a German experimental rock band. They formed in Cologne back in 1968. This was released as a single in the July of 76, and later included on Can's album that year, Flow Motion. Over here, it's going to peak at number 26 in October. This week, just outside the top 40, in at number 41. We'll do 1996 and 1976 and next time. But now we're going to go on to a film soundtrack, or three from a film soundtrack. That's on the way. Keeping you company 24 hours
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Three from the soundtrack to the beautiful movie Amelie. Remember that from 2001? How can that be 25 years ago? French language romantic comedy film directed by Jean-Pierre Jeunet, whose birthday is today. Written by Jeunet with Guillaume Laurent. Pardon my awful French pronunciation there. The film's a whimsical depiction of contemporary Parisian life set in Montmartre and tells the story of Amelie Poulain, played by Audrey Tautou, a shy and quirky waitress who decides to change the lives of those around her for the better while dealing with her own isolation. Absolutely ticked all the boxes for me, that. Love it. So three from there. A guy called Jan Tiersen did the soundtrack there. La Valse d'Amelie. And, looks like Comptant d'une autre être. L'après-midi. And finally, L'autre Valse d'Amelie. I studied German at school. Does it show? Give up, Friday.

like film news in English. Quick reminder of the numbers if you want to get through and hurl abuse at me for trying to speak French. 01214714774. You can text in 07519 694 698. Let's see, listener in Coventry's just messaged. He reckoned that two of those tracks said it was Captain Pugwash. I can see where you're coming from, listener in Coventry. Must also say very good evening to Kerry and Karen, who have tuned in this evening. Lovely to have you along.

into the film news then, and we look at the box office top 10 first of all, from 10 to 1. We've got Toy Story 5 still in there, just in the top 10, 11 weeks on the charts, £57.4 million there, well, the box office that is. One Night Only, 1 week there, it's a new entry. Paw Patrol, the Dino movie at 8. Harry Potter and the Philosopher's Stone, which is in its 25th anniversary. See, even the younger ones are feeling old. The millennials are feeling old now with that one. I'm saying, can you hear the satisfaction in my voice there? Dear, oh dear, move on Friday. That's at number 7. The End of Oak Street at 6. The Dog Stars at 5. Coyote vs. Acme, that's at number 4. Insidious, Out of the Further is at number 3. The Odyssey, 7 weeks on release, £79.5 million there. At number 2. Still at the top of the charts after 5 weeks with £92.8 million in takings in the UK alone. Spider-Man Brand New Day. That's how the box office looks for this week. Talking of superhero movies, Gal Gadot, she's been explaining why she won't make another Wonder Woman movie should the opportunity come along. I normally sort of delete this, oh, she has four kids with her husband, it's like, and, but it's relevant to the story. So if you weren't aware, she played the superhero in four films, including two standalone features, Wonder Woman and Wonder Woman 84. The plans for a third Wonder Woman movie were shelved after director James Gunn and producer Peter Safran took over DC Studios. They moved forward with other plans for the DC Universe, Extended Universe. However, Gal's now insisted she wouldn't want to make another Wonder Woman film because she couldn't spend so much time away from the children. During an appearance on the Happy, Sad, Confused podcast, great name, she explained, for me to go to do another Wonder Woman, I'm not sure at this point in my life, with four children, different schools and all that, I want to be away for such a long period of time. It doesn't work my life anymore at this point. Now, she added of her exit from the franchise, I saw the way everyone else was handled, the Man of Steel star Henry Cavill situation, she says, wasn't handled elegantly, to say the least. Patty Jenkins, the Wonder Woman director, wasn't handled elegantly. We're all adults and we're all good. I'm so grateful I got the opportunity to wear the boots and have the character be so celebrated. I can only wish whoever comes next is pure with the journey. Meanwhile, Amy Madigan, she's been cast alongside Tom Hanks and Callum Turner in the film The Comeback. She's best known for Oscar-winning roles as Aunt Gladys in Weapons. She's the latest name to board the upcoming Sony movie. It's been hyped as a love letter to baseball. It's based on the short story by Dave Eggers. It follows a young New York Mets pitcher, played by Callum Turner, who gets hit by a batted ball which turns his life upside down. As reported by Deadline, an entertainment website, Madigan's character is the owner of the team, while Hanks is playing the pitching coach alongside Patricia Clarkson as his wife. Not Jeremy, that'd be weird, wouldn't it? Julianne Moore, she's rightly going to be honoured for her extraordinary career at the Zurich Film Festival. She's going to receive the event's Golden Icon Award in recognition of her remarkable versatility and brilliant performance in the new film, The Debut. Remarkable versatility, definitely, and you always get a great performance from her. She's going to be accompanied to the festival by Jesse Eisenberg, who directed her in The Debut and also in his 2022 filmmaking debut, When You Finish Saving the World. Christine Jungen, he's the CEO of the Zurich Film Festival, he said in a statement, Julianne Moore is one of the outstanding character actresses of American cinema. She possesses remarkable versatility and time and again manages to captivate us with her intense portrayals of the characters she plays. Past recipients of the Golden Icon Award include the likes of Kate Winslet, Sylvester Stallone and Sharon Stone. And the film festival, in case you're wondering, takes place in Switzerland from the 24th of September until the 4th of October. Robert Pattinson, he's 40, how did that happen? He said he's feeling his age shooting fighting scenes for the Batman sequel. First played the Caped Crusader in his alter ego Bruce Wayne in 2022's The Batman. He's currently shooting the follow-up movie. It's due for release in 2028, but he said he found it to be a marathon because action sequences take a toll on him in a way it never used to. Catches up with the best of us. He told India's GQ magazine, I'm in London here till the end of the year doing the sequel. It's good. I'm definitely feeling my age when fighting a lot. It's like, I'm significantly harder than it used to be. But it's really fun, and I think the movie's going to be pretty great. Can it suddenly be pretty great? It's really, really fun cast, but it's a marathon. And we end normally on comedy, animation, or something musical. It seems to be, because you get trends in Hollywood, don't you? At the moment, I think this is triggered by the Elton John and Queen biopics.
And this time around, there's going to be a Britney Spears biopic, and the writer thinks now is the right time for the movie. Creator Liz Merriweather, she is writing the screenplay. It says here it's long-awaited, the movie. Okay, it's going to be directed by John M. Chu, based on the singer's 2023 memoir, The Woman in Me. And she now believes it's the right moment to look back on the pop star's teenage rise to fame, but rightly to cover the subsequent meltdown in the wake of public scrutiny resulted in her being placed under conservatorship for almost 14 years until November 2021. I remember the legal battle she had to get out of that too. Liz was talking to Vanity Fair magazine saying, "You find yourself in these conversations and everything seems normal. Then you go about 10 years later and look at the conversation, the whole foundation of it was wrong. I do think it's the right time for the movie and the right moment to be looking back and thinking about it. I'm almost exactly her age and I'm really excited about how to tell the story." Well, that's it for your film news. Pretty much it for the first hour of the Tea Time Show. Kerry's talking about having another wiggle. Well, I think the 7 o'clock stack should enable that. So stick around for that. 3 from the brilliant Reflex Revision. But taking us up to the 7 o'clock news is one from Shook.

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1: From the Sky News Centre at 7, Andy Burnham's welcomed French President Emmanuel Macron to Downing Street, where they spoke about migrant crossings, defence and Ukraine. The Prime Minister blamed the UK's decade of low growth partly on Brexit, saying he wants a closer relationship with the EU. The PMs praised French collaboration, saying the two countries have similar aims across a wide range of topics.
2: It shows what collaboration can achieve, just as we are also showing on Ukraine, on small boats, and also on strengthening the UK-EU relationship.
1: A schoolboy who stabbed a teacher in the head has been sentenced to 4.5 years in youth detention. The 16-year-old attacked teacher Vicky Williams in Pembrokeshire in February. A woman critically injured during a police chase in Warwickshire last week has died. 62-year-old Karen Joseph's car was hit by a black Audi, which was being pursued by officers near Stratford-upon-Avon. A car tax conviction against the London mayor has been formally withdrawn in court. Lord Sadiq Khan's team argued he didn't own the 24-year-old Nissan Micra and claimed he'd been scammed. The DVLA asked for a review. Campaigners have handed a petition to Downing Street calling for better protections for England's rivers, lakes and seas. Analysis by Surfers Against Sewage found waste was dumped into waterways for more than 43,000 hours during July and August. The group says it's received hundreds of sickness reports from people who say they've been wild swimming. Singer Becky Hill, who backs the campaign, says it's unacceptable.
3: I think it is an absolute scandal that great British bill payers are paying for a service that they're not getting. And in return, they're getting the infrastructure of waterways, rivers, seas completely destroyed in the process.
1: And Spotify's revealed its most streamed song of the summer. Ariana Grande's Hate That I Made You Love Me came out on top, leading the platform's global chart for 22 days. That's the latest from the Sky News Centre. I'm AJ Walsh.
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In the first week in September, up and down the UK, jocks on contemporary music stations always play Earth, Wind & Fire September, but they don't play that version. That is remixed by the Reflex Revision, and they do get airplay on some of the bigger stations as well. It's basically just a DJ who gets hold of the original tapes and pulls out stems, apparently they call that in the industry, basically throws everything up in the air and rebuilds it. And does a fantastic job. So the 7 o'clock stack this evening opens up with September, the reflex revision of, easy for them to say. And I thought, well, why not have a couple more? So it's kind of like hardy perennials, but a whole new load of life breathed into them, which is also the case for this one. See if you can work out, see if you can work out the original of this.

0: It seems to approve, doesn't he? It's not just the soul acts are getting on the show.
1: Bad Boy Freddy told me everybody slide. DJ is spinning, I said, my. Flash is fast, flash is cool. 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DJ is spinning, I said, my. 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Francois, c'est pas, flash ain't no dude.

0: So that works, doesn't it? Three remixed by the Reflex Revision. If you want to know more, just look them up on YouTube. Just punch in Reflex Revision and have a good mooch. You'd be surprised what you find on there. That's the 7 o'clock stack done for another week. We're going to move on to Bob's Blues in Review. Friend and former colleague Bob Johnston, a bluesman at heart, has been sending me two blues per week for many, many years. He's got a lot going on at the moment, so he said go into the archive, which I'm happily doing. Interestingly enough, one which went out on the show on the 3rd of September 2020. So good time to revive that one and another one. But song one of the blues on the way.
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0: Song One, and that was originally played at the show that went out on the 3rd of September 2020. It's Mark Zizzo and Big Mouth saying Nothing There from the album Pearl River. Looking at Bob's notes from the time, he tells us that Mike Zizzo was born in 1970. He's an American guitarist, singer, producer, songwriter from St. Louis. He's a co-founder of the Royal Southern Brotherhood that featured Cyril Neville, Devon Allman, Charlie Woodson and Yonrico Scott. And he was in the Royal Southern Brotherhood from 2010 to 2014. The supergroup released their debut album to rave reviews in 2011. And he was in the band until 2014 when they went their separate ways. That's song one. Song two from another year. Actually, I didn't quite catch the year because we have been doing the blues for some time. But if I do a review, I sometimes go for the live version. Tonight is no exception here. So this is, deep breath, John Cleary and his all-star band, The Absolute Monster Gentlemen, recorded live at the Funk headquarters in New Orleans, Louisiana.
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0: How y'all feeling now, fellas?
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1: So from the Nord Live series, which I think is a commercial for Nord keyboards, other keyboard manufacturers, of course, are available. And that is John Cleary in the Absolute Monster Gentleman. That's recorded live there. But from Bob's original sleeve notes, he's Englishman John Cleary. He's lived for some time in New Orleans. That city's influence is heard, of course, in this track. Multi-instrumentalist Cleary's played with some of the greatest blues legends, including likes of Bonnie Raitt, B.B. King, Taj Mahal and Eric Burdon. Thank you, Bob. You bagged yourself a bonus. I've nicked one from the birthdays, actually, so it's kind of one from the Four to the Door, effectively. We're playing it early. Billy Hawks is in the birthday list. Occasionally we do play Got My Mojo Working. Haven't heard this version. See what you make of this.

One for Jules, and we're doubling up for one for Kerry here, who says, can you squeeze in the Bon Jovi, please? I'm not sure any easier in that. Just for me, she says, off to Wembley tomorrow to see them. Well, this is the slot where we also keep one for Julie Heard, and I think Jules is a big Bon Jovi fan as well. So, my pleasure.

0: So I've had the metal hands emoji sent over from Leon. He's getting ready over in the Red Studio. Really loves his classic rock there. And Kerry said, thanks, with many, many A's there as well. Wash your hands, Kerry. Anyway, good luck. Have that. Have fun over at Wembley Stadium tomorrow night, Kerry. And tell me what the facilities are like down there too. I'm going to move on to the Four to the Door. Songs on a singular theme based on birthdays and anniversaries on this day. Song one on the way.
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Is that metal enough for you? Dogman, King's X, marking the birthday of lead singer Doug Pinnick. Leon is Cock-a-Hoop. And before that, the Rock of Thin Lizzy full version there, marking the birthday of Eric Bell, former guitarist and songwriter who wrote that song. He resigned the band in true rock and roll style. On stage, threw his guitar in the air. Doesn't reported where it landed, but he kicked his amplifiers into the crowd. Anyway, song 3 and 4, both marking the sad passing this day of Walter Becker, he of Steely Dan, but also did a stack of production, including this, China Crisis.

And if you like your tunes of a slightly older hue, then BHP and Gold is the place to be every Saturday 9 to 11 with the boss coming on off BHP and Gold. TV theme this week is Return the Saint. Cracking thing, cracking program. That was Hits and Headlines 1969, a top five from this week, 1979, the best year for music. And five favourites chosen by Roger and Mo in Colchester. BHP and Gold, what music was made for. That's it for me. Leon is, well, he's not exactly waiting in the wings. He's sitting next to me at the moment, keeping me company. We head over to the Red Studio for the evening show. Keeping company does a corker. Thank you so much for your company as well. Thanks to listening and commentary. Really hope you get to shake that lurk soon. Hope you're feeling better. Thanks to Kerry. Have fun at Wembley tomorrow. And thanks to Karen too. Take care, everyone. Going to play it with song four. We're still on the subject of Walter Becker. To take us up to the news, how about Steely Dan's I Got the News? Good night.

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1: From the Sky News Centre at 8. Downing Street says the Prime Minister and French President have agreed that action on small boats needs to be scaled up. Andy Burnham held talks with Emmanuel Macron, with defence and the UK's relationship with Europe among the other issues on the agenda. Our political correspondent Amanda Acas says opposition parties are critical of the amount being spent on immigration measures.
2: The UK is paying £662 million to France over the next 4 years in order to pay for this work, pay for the officers, pay for the equipment, the drones, the helicopters, the various technologies that they're using in order to try and stop these people smugglers.
1: Meanwhile, dozens of people are feared dead after a migrant boat was found drifting in the Atlantic Ocean near Gran Canaria. It's thought more than 100 people were originally on board the vessel when it left West Africa nearly a month ago. Firefighters will spend a second night tackling a blaze in Belfast. The fire on Queen's Island broke out yesterday afternoon. Thousands of tons of scrap cars are said to be involved. Campaigners have handed a petition into Downing Street calling for better protections for England's waterways. Analysis by Surfers Against Sewage found hundreds of people have reported becoming ill after swimming this past summer. They say waste was dumped into waterways for more than 43,000 hours during July and August. Giles Brimstow's from the organisation.
3: All these signatories are people saying, right, we need a pathway to a cleaner, better system where money is reinvested properly to protect the environment and to protect human health.
1: In sport, the Edinburgh Derby in the Scottish Premiership between Hibs and Hearts is 0-0 in the first half at Easter Road. The away team could move to up to second with victory. And Oasis have dropped a hint that appears to suggest plans for a concert in Glasgow. The video posted on social media shows two boys sitting in a chip shop. Posters in the background appear to contain the coordinates for Celtic Park. It also features a drinks fridge stocked with Iron Brew. That's the latest. I'm AJ Walsh.
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0: Nice one, Chris. Thanks for the last 2 hours. Most awesome tea time show. Right, see if I can keep the standards up. With The Evening Show, kicking off with a time warp. Yeah, get your texting, get your guesses in. It's going to be rocking.
6: 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Dudes, you guys are gonna go back in time.
7: Yeah!
0: So what was the year?

I love the way that ends. Ding. Good evening. I'm Leon Lewis. As I said at the top of the hour, this is the evening show here at BHBM Radio. Welcome. And as again, I'll say thank you to Chris for 2 hours of awesomeness. And hello, listeners we've already got in. Listener from Cov. There probably won't be any Des in this hour, but please stay tuned and give us your guesses. And we've got John Martin as well. Good friend. Yeah. How you think I'm going to top Chris's show? I'm not sure. He's got years and years of practice. And he's smooth, yeah. Me, I think, disastrous sometimes, it might be called as. Off the hook and off the wall a bit, but we'll try. Anyway, right. BHBM Radio for Birmingham Hospital Community. It may be tuned in at the Queen Elizabeth, where we're based here in Birmingham. The Women's Next Door, the Women's Hospital, that is. The Midland Metro, or I call it the Metro in Sandwell. The Royal Orthopaedic up the road in Norfield. Yeah, you might be tuned in via the BHBM Radio app. And then if you're at Solihull, Good Hope or Heartland, you might be on the bedside units. Yep. Get your messages in, say hello to somebody, or have a guess at the year. How to do that? Text in 07519 694 698. That's 07519 694 698. And if you don't catch that, if you're on the app, you can hit speech bubble and it messages my computer. I say messages, yeah, it messes with my computer as well sometimes. Anyway, let's get on with the music, cause that's what we're here for. Yeah, what was the year? Well, we kicked off with Steve Harley and Cockney Rebel, their version of Here Comes the Sun. And we're going to go for a little bit more. Yeah, Dr. Hook.

Oh, yeah. Chris played some Thin Lizzy to end the Four to the Door. And I was like, yeah, some more coming from me. Bit of Jailbreak. Yeah, from the Jailbreak album, if I remember rightly, in this year. Almost said the year then, but yeah, what was the year? Chris Friday got it pretty much at the start when Steve Harley and Cockney Rebel came up, because he played the song that was in his time shift a couple of weeks ago, so he remembered that. Evening to Art and Lynn, the Cobblers, yeah, a load of Cobblers. Well, there's only two of them, actually, not a load of them. That's Northampton, if you didn't know. Shoetown, yeah. Regular listeners waiting for their guesses to come up soon. You can guess as well. 07 519 694 698. Yeah. Also played a little bit more by Dr. Hook. Now I think it's time for some clues. Evening Jabber as well, down in that Landon place there. I really wish it was going out in the hotel lobby. That would be pretty good. I think if you're in a hotel lobby, you're probably not in London. Then again, who knows? Right, sports news. Here's your clues. It's the big one. It was an Olympic year. Montreal for the summer and Innsbruck for the winter. I think Innsbruck's in Austria, if I remember rightly. Wimbledon winners were Chris Evert and Bjorn Borg and James Hunt. He won the Formula One World Championship. I think the only time he ever won it as well. So there you go. There's big clues going there for your motor sport heads and your Olympics. Always a big clue the Olympics is. Let's give you some more. Born in this year. Sometimes these help people. Sometimes they don't. Benedict Cumberbatch. Reese Witherspoon. Witherspoon, not Weatherspoons. Colin Farrell. Cillian Murphy. Peyton Manning is an NFL American football player. Emma Bunton, the Spice Girl. Ryan Reynolds. I need to see that. I think, is he in Hail Mary, the film? I've been listening to the audiobook. Chadwick Boseman. And your Olympics. Always a big clue the Olympics is. Let's give you some more. Born in this year. Sometimes these help people. Sometimes they don't. Benedict Cumberbatch. Reese Witherspoon. Witherspoon, not Weatherspoons. Colin Farrell. Cillian Murphy. Peyton Manning is an NFL American football player. Emma Bunton, the Spice Girl.

0: The Eagles, Life in the Fast Lane. I think it might have been off the same album as Hotel California. Can't remember. I was a little bit young back then to remember it on the day sort of thing. Shout out to Johnny Boy, which I think that's John Martin, on the app. You can do that yourself. Messaging on the app is working. That's good. And to Red Gaz, one of the Late Bay crew. That's a VW4 my frequent, to do with VW campers and stuff. I've got a camper van, but not an old VW. But Art and Lynn are also part of that as well, and a few other regular listeners. Good evening. Have a guess at the year. Go on, Red Gaz, you can do it. Art and Lynn have had a couple of their guesses. And I might hold off a minute. Yeah, let's have a break, play a tune, and I'll tell you how you got on.
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8: Yeah!
9: But what was the year? Naughty boys.

It's the only way to be, isn't it? Yeah. Ooh, good that I faded that just in time, I think. Forgot that bit at the end. Yeah, have a drink, yeah, right. Anarchy in the UK by the Sex Pistols, and listening in Carve, where he gets it right from that song. Most excellent there. And going in hand in hand with that, Steve Jones, born in 1955, guitarist for the Sex Pistols. Yeah, he also played with Joan Jett, Thin Lizzy, Adam Ant, Bob Dylan, Iggy Pop, and Megadeth. I never knew that one, yay. Ooh, excellent stuff. Right, let's give you some more clues then quickly. Motoring news. Well, that text first. Text him your guesses. Oh, I did say, actually, I'd give scores on the doors for Art and Lynn. Art, 1 year out. Lynn, spot on. Yeah, you went the right way on the years there. Most excellent. So, normal surface as usual from the cobblers there. Art, always 1 or 2 years out. Lynn, spot on. Right, yeah, the text, 07 519 694 698. Get your guesses in on the time warp. Ooh, Red Gas is just messaged in, and has he given me a year? Yeah, no, he says, hope you're all okay. Yeah, I'm doing well, thank you, and I hope everybody else is, who's tuned in as well. Right, guess a guess, Red Gas. You might get it from some motoring news. Ford gave us the Fiesta. Porsche gave us a different shape from the 911. Yeah, the 924 and front-engined. Yeah, BMW went big with the 6 Series. Yes, special division. What was that? Special division. That's what SD meant on the Rover SDI, or SD1, sorry. Yeah. And Lotus gave us probably the thrill and wow car of the year, the Esprit. Right. My brother, Carl, would he really likes Sex Pistols and that stuff. He's a real punk fan and stuff. But I wonder if he'll remember this one. There's me saying it, and I don't remember too much from this year. I remember being either in Rill or Weston, and my brother getting up on stage and either dancing or singing to this song, and I think he won a Mars bar.

Dirt Cheap. Dirt Deeds, yeah. AC/DC or Akadaka, however you want to know them. And Dirty Deeds, done dirt cheap. That's mine and Craig, Mr. Stanley at work. It's our work song. I'm not quite sure why, because we work in a library. Yeah. You could have some fun, yeah. Right, Red Gaz. Your Something Year-ish is spot on. The rest of you got one more song to get your guesses in. So, Johnny Boys, both of you, Buckley and Martin, what year were these films in? As your last set of clues, Rocky, the original Rocky, Carrie, Bugsy Malone, Taxi Driver, and the second version of A Star Is Born, the one with Barbara Streisand and Kris Kristofferson, because that was actually, I think, the second version of it. And the one with Lady Gaga, and I've forgotten who was in it now, that was the third version. Right, one more song. Oh, we're chilling out with this one. Oh, yeah, get those texts in. 07 519 694 698 or message in through the app. I'll let you know after this song if you're right or wrong. It's Leo Sayer. Something I can't do very well, especially with a broken toe, and also I probably usually end up breaking people's toes when I try to do this.

0: forgot how good that tune actually is. It is brilliant, yeah. Don't knock Leo Sayer. Nah, he'll outdance you. You make me feel like dancing, yeah. Leo Sayer to end this week's Time Warp. You're doing pretty good with your guesses, Mum. Couple of years out, not far off and not bad. The Johnny Boys didn't give me their guesses, so I'm going to say, yeah, well done. Yeah, you can take part, you don't have to. It's all good fun, just listen to the music. The year, before I forget, 1976. Yeah, this week's Time Warp, 1976. Where will I go next week? I'm not sure. Oh, well, I'll be in the studio, but where will I go year-wise? Well, tune in and find out. Right, coming up after the break, new music. I'm going to kick straight in with the first one. And it's from somebody who sadly we lost 10 years ago, one of the greatest musicians of all time. Coming up after the break.
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0: Take it away, Prince.

you want to hear more of that, get yourself the Timeless album from Prince. Yeah, hard to believe it's 10 years since we lost that man. Right, Timeless, it's a brand new 10-track compilation that features tracks from 1977 up to 2016. Usually unreleased or very rare, probably only ever played live tracks. Been put together by Grammy-nominated engineer Chris James, a former Prince engineer himself. So, yeah. And that one, The Guilty Ones, the first, I think it's the first single release or track from that album. Yeah, most excellent. Right, where do we go next? We go to new music track number two. And somebody's been around quite a bit as well, and I think it's quite excellent. Paul Heaton. And I'm going to say, watch out for his birthday. I think it's coming up. If he does the same thing he did a couple of years ago, I think I've heard him say he's going to put some money behind the bar of a certain number of pubs around the country so you can get a free drink. Last time it happened, I happened to be at a pub in King's Heath to see a gig, and I got a free drink as well. Thank you, Paul Heaton. Right, he's got a new album out. Now, Jackie Abbott at the moment, she's not been well, and also she's been concentrating on looking after her, I think, son it is, sort of thing. So, yeah, but I think her voice, she's had a few issues with her voice. So we've got some Rian Downey featured on this. He's got a new album. It is called... it did tell me on there. Oh, yeah, I've got it here. Genius album with a J. This is Sad Songs and Lawsuits. New music track number two. Let me know what you think. Or I'll give you a shout out on 07 519 694 698. New music track number two. I'm just going to give you a snippet of it.

I like that line. Put the D-I-V into D-I-V-O-R-C-E. Yeah, you D-I-Vs. Right, Paul Heaton, Sad Songs and Lawsuits from the Genius album, out now. That's new music track number 2. Right, I'm only playing you, playing you about 3/4 of it, because I want to fit in the most, all of the long and epic ending to the first hour. Now, there's 3 versions of this song, in lengthwise. We've got one on the system that's about 4 minutes long. I've got a version that's about 11 minutes long, but I can't even fit in a 6-minute song. But I'm going to fit in a 7-minute song, most definitely. Mainly because I think it's the first line. I think of the day is the Temptations. So it did take a while to get to that first line.

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Some bad talk going around town saying that papa had 3 outside children and another wife. And that ain't right.

0: Yeah, it is the 3rd of September. And it was the 3rd of September, at the beginning of the song, a long time ago. I can't believe I fitted it all in and a bit too much time to spare. That never happens. Today's long and epic ending to the first hour. Yeah, The Temptations. Papa Was a Rolling Stone. I gotta say, one of my favourite songs out there. Maybe I should have gone for the 11-minute one, you know, well, and it would have been like 4 minutes of it not working. Right, coming up after the break, and I'll probably shout this out during the jingle after the news, the special, which is going out, famous rock marriages, and I mean where rock musicians have married rock musicians. Well, mainly rock musicians anyway. There's a few pop ones in there and stuff. Due to a particular couple getting married on this day, and I'm going to mention a bit more of that after the news. I'll be kicking off with one of the bands from that couple who got married, but yeah, that's what I thought, because on this day, it was in 2007, there was a marriage. Yeah, you've probably never heard of them. I've heard of them just about, but I didn't know much of their songs. Anyway, see you after the news. 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
1: From the Sky News Centre at 9, Andy Burnham has held talks with Emmanuel Macron in Downing Street. The leaders have agreed action on small boats needs to be scaled up. Opposition parties have been critical of the amount being spent on immigration measures. Meanwhile, the Conservative leader Kemi Badenoch defended spending cuts as common sense. She's set out proposals to increase the defence budget by slashing welfare spending. £3.1 billion would be saved by reimposing the two-child benefit cap scrapped by Labour earlier this year. Mrs. Badenoch refused to rule out a return to austerity.
2: Living within our means, people try and look for terrible names to describe what is actually common sense. We need to live within our means. We should not be spending our children's money. We should not be leaving them with debt or making them unsafe.
1: The deadlocked jury in the Lindsay Clancy murder trial have been told to keep deliberating by the judge following a sixth day of discussions. The 36-year-old has admitted killing her three young children in Massachusetts, but claims she did it while suffering from postpartum psychosis. More than 1,200 people are now confirmed to have died in Nepal following the country's catastrophic flash flooding. Authorities say more than 4,000 people are still missing, including dozens of British nationals. Tens of thousands of homes are expected to need rebuilding. Actress Dame Joanna Lumley's long campaigned for Gurkha veterans and Nepalese communities.
3: It's mostly that gnawing anxiety about what's going to happen next and how people are going to cope with this, because there are going to be countless orphaned children. There will be whole livelihoods which have disappeared from entire villages, whole villages which have disappeared.
1: In sport, Hearts are on course to win the Edinburgh Derby, leading 2-0 at Hibs in the Scottish Premiership. James Wilson and Laurent Mendy scored in the first half. And more than 70,000 pints of Guinness has been stolen from a depot in Cheshire. Thieves took two HGV trailers filled with around 800 barrels of stout from an industrial estate in Runcorn on Monday. That's the latest. I'm AJ Walsh.
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0: I wanted to say something about the, what do you call it, the Guinness thing, but no, probably be a bit crude. Anyway, it's hour two here at BHBN Radio. it's a special, and it's rock marriages.

Whew. Yeah. Phew. When you look, when it says clean version, you just hope it is. Yeah. My Chemical Romance and Teenage, they scare the living out of me. Yeah. Add your own word in there. Yeah. They don't scare me. Well, not that much. I have to work with them, so it wouldn't be very good if it did anyway. Anyway, why am I playing that? Welcome to hour two of the BHBN Radio's evening show. Yeah. BHBN, for Birmingham Hospitals and the Community. I'll do the shout-outs in a minute, but why am I playing that? Well, in 2007, on this day, the 3rd of September, yeah, Gerard Way of My Chemical Romance, I believe he's the lead singer, he married Mindless Self-Indulgence bassist Lindsay. Lindsay with a Z, yeah, Lynn and then Z, yeah. Backstage at Linkin Park's Project Revolution Festival, which was, I think, the last date of a tour with Linkin Park, My Chemical Romance, and Mindless Self-Indulgence. Well, they all played at that. It was the final date of the Project Revolution tour. Yeah, my notes say that. So that's why I'm playing that. And I thought, well, let's look at rock marriages, where rock musicians or musicians married another musician. And I've come up with some pretty cool ones, and I'll get on with them in a minute. But let's have a shout-out. Yeah, where we are, the Queen Elizabeth here in Birmingham, the Queen Elizabeth Hospital, that is. Next door, the Women's and the Midland Metro up the road in Sandwell, or the Midland Metropolitan for its full name, and the Royal Orthopaedic the other way in Norfield. If you're listening on the BHBN radio app, give me a shout. Hit that speech bubble. Send a message through. It is working. And Johnny Boy's on overtime. He's saying I play records to the end of the show. I mean, to the end. Not always, no. If I pick a song and you go, this is getting a bit, going on a bit. Sometimes some songs are, you know, a bit too much. Yeah, and plus, I want to fit them all in. Anyway, yeah, you can use that app to get in touch. If you're at Solihull, Good Hope or Heartlands, you're probably sitting on your bedside unit. There is a button to press the phone there. I try and keep an eye on it. The screen's gone blank and there's a big green button with a headphone on it. I think that means it connects through to my headphones, but yeah, I'll work it out. If not, leave a message and I'll check. Also, you can text in, and I always say text is best because the text that's in front of me doesn't require too much technology, in the sense of I can see it straight away and the computer doesn't throw a wobbly on me when I try and look at the messages. Text in 07519 694 698. Yeah, it usually gets used quite a bit. Right, where will we be going? Yeah, we're going rock marriages. So we've had the first one, Chemical Romance. Now, this one, I think you'll know the person. Well, you know the main singer. Who did he marry? Well, Patty, I would have to read this properly. Scalfa, I think that's how you pronounce it. I've never heard it said out. But Patty Scalfa married Bruce Springsteen. And it's a song they do normally collaborate on. I'm not sure if on this version, but you know what? What's going to happen is I'm going to play a song either from one of the bands or the other, if they're in two different bands, or one where they're both together. See how we get on. It's Brilliant Disguise.

Johnny boy, I'm cutting off the last 10 seconds. Hope it doesn't upset you. I kept fading it. Gwen Stefani there, from No Doubt. She married Gavin Rossdale from Bush. Yeah, so I thought I'd play some No Doubt, because nobody's really heard of Bush, unless you're in America. They were a UK band. Johnny boy, I'm cutting off the last 10 seconds. Hope it doesn't upset you. I kept fading it. Gwen Stefani there,

Yeah. So there you go. Rock couples, rock marriages. And of course, Bruce Springsteen and Patti Scalfa there with Brilliant Disguise. So I don't think she's on that version, typically. I think she ever sang on the live versions. The Tunnel of Love album's quite stripped back in the sense of who performed on it with Bruce Springsteen. Right, where are we going now? Well, we've done that bit there, yeah. Why are we doing this? Well, because Jerry and Lindsay from My Chemical Romance and Mind of Self-Indulgence got married on this day. Actually got married backstage. Somebody from another band performed the wedding. Right, this one, Pat Benatar. She married somebody called Neil... They're really testing me for the names tonight. Giraldo. My own fault, I researched it. That was her, it's her guitarist, and also produced this song from her sort of like jazz blues album. It's Pat Benatar, Bloodshot Eyes.

0: Ooh, energy for that, yeah. Bloodshot Eyes from Benatar, or Benatar Giraldo, that she's now known nowadays. Just looking at that on the screen there. Yeah, she's using the full double-barreled married name. Don't blame her as well. What a cool surname, Giraldo, yeah. It's a bit of a tongue-twister sometimes. All right, so there we go. It's the first bit of the special gun on the second hour here at BHBM Radio. Right, coming up, I'm going to play a song, a very famous rock couple. Well, hopefully all of these are quite famous, which is also a favourite, well, I'll say favourite song, one I know our boss, Colin Monaff, likes. And you can tune into him Saturday mornings with BHB and Gold, stuff of a, how can we put it, a vintage year, but a good vintage year, a bit like a good whiskey, yeah. That's how I can put it, because the songs are good. Anyway, coming up after this, yeah, some Paul McCartney and Wings.
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8: Leon Lewis.

Paul McCartney and Linda McCartney there in Wings. Yeah, very famous rock marriage. And, of course, the song Jet there. Right, so, yeah, keeping our theme of rock and roll marriages. Marriages from rock stars to rock stars as such. Thanks to Jerry and Lindsay from My Chemical Romance and Mindless Self-Indulgence. Getting married on this day in 2000 and looks back at the notes, 2007. Right, where are we? It's 9:28 here at BHBM Radio. I'm here till 10 o'clock on the evening show, and where are we going? It's only a short one. I could only find a live short version of this one, but one heck of a rock and roll, well, probably more soul, rock and soul duet. It's Ashford and Simpson, known for writing plenty of great songs. Nicholas Ashford and Valerie Simpson. Now, I decided to find one of their songs that they wrote, singing it together, but it's only a quick short one from a medley of some live songs. It ain't nothing like the real thing.

Seven Nation Army from the White Stripes. Who were they? Well, they were a couple that sang together, a bit like Paul and Linda McCartney. Jack White and Meg White, though, they told everybody they were brother and sister. Sort of thing, though, if you stereotype it in some parts of where they used to play, that wouldn't have, you know, nobody would bat it an eyelid. But actually, they were married, and I think by the time they became the White Stripes, they were divorced. But they still kept together as the White Stripes then. And of course, Seven Nation Army. Before that, yeah, it was Nicholas Ashford and Valerie Simpson. And if you thought, well, there's three voices there, yeah, there's also Malcolm McDonald, who I think was well known for singing Ain't Nothing But The Real Thing there. Probably helped with the writing as well. He was involved in that live version as well. Right, where are we going next? I don't really need to say another famous rock couple. Two bands. One was called Hole, and that was for Courtney Love. And the other one, Nirvana. Well, yeah, that was Kurt Cobain. Very famous wild marriage sort of thing. It didn't last long due to Kurt Cobain taking his own life and stuff. There were some great tunes. Who am I going to go with? Well, I'm going to stick with Nirvana. Crank it.

0: smell the song. It smells like Teen Spirits. Yeah. Whew, I had plenty of smells of that today. Anyway, enough about my workplace. Yeah. Nirvana, smells like Teen Spirit there. Of course, that was, as I said, Courtney Love and Kurt Cobain. A rock marriage there. Right, coming up after the break. Yeah. It's like change from rock and roll, but it's still that music scene. I thought, why not give it a little bit of a twist, hitting one of the big R&B couples, one of the big couples of the music scene, after this break.
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0: I think quickly before I put this next song on, a couple of shout-outs. Phil in Northfield. Phil Wright, yeah, here for the last 20 minutes. Excellent. And I have to say, I love being part of the campervan community. This show has been broadcast all sorts of places. Never thought I'd say Africa and Casablanca to the Foxy One, Neil and Mel. Thanks for tuning in.

one of the biggest couples in the music industry. Yeah, of course, Beyonce and Jay-Z. Didn't really have much swearing was actually in that song with all the blanks that were coming up in it. That's the clean version. I'm glad it was as well. Drunk in Love. Right. A couple aren't together anymore, but it was a big rock marriage. What's his name? Chad Kroeger. Have I spelled that? Yeah, I'll pronounce that right. Of Nickelback. He married Avril Lavigne over herself. Avril Lavigne. But where am I going to go with a song? I'm going to go Avril Lavigne. Skater boy.

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1: Right, we're nearly at the end there of the show. That was Talking Heads and Psycho Killer. The couple there, well, Tina Weymouth, the bassist, and Chris France, the drummer. They got married in 1977, and I believe they're still together now. What a great one there. Right, yeah, so Talking Head, Psycho Killer. Before that, I said it was Skater Boy, of course, from Avril Lavigne and Chad Kroeger. Right, I've just realised that I'm looking at my research for the last song, but I'm still going to stick with the song anyway. They never actually got married, but a very, very, very famous rock and roll marriage. One of these ones as well, where when they split up, one wrote a song about their breakup and the other one ended up singing it. But which one am I going to go with? I'm going to go for this one from them. Yeah, Lindsey Buckingham and Stevie Nicks, Fleetwood Mac, ending the show. Thanks for tuning in, wherever you are in the world, and that includes Casablanca, where Neil and Mel are, in Birmingham for quite a few other people, the Cobblers, that's Art and Lynn down in Northampton, Mum up in Selly Oak and stuff like that. Wherever you are, thanks for tuning in. Yeah, going to end with a big song. Big bit of love from Fleetwood Mac.

0: Big Love, Fleetwood Mac, ending tonight's show. Right, coming up in a bit is Pete Bayliss's The Soul Show, Soul Selection, and coming up tomorrow morning, Paul Stanley with a Friday morning show live at 10 o'clock. And then you've got Thank B.H. Bennett's Friday from Dave Elliott, the Friday evening show with Susie B and the Soul Train again sort of thing. I am back next week, and also Saturday morning to B.H.B. and Gold. Right, thank you for tuning in. I actually enjoyed tonight. I was really tired when I started off, and now I'm full of energy, and yeah, I'm going to be buzzing all the way home. Hope you've enjoyed it as well. Yeah, got to watch the clock tick down. I never finish this early, do I? It's always like kicking off a song sort of thing. That's how it goes, though. Anyway, thank you for tuning in. Good night. The news, and as I say, the Soul Train coming up. 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
1: From the Sky News Centre at 10. Jurors in the long-running trial of a woman accused of murdering her three children have been told to keep deliberating tomorrow. Lindsay Clancy admits strangling them at her Massachusetts home, but argues she was suffering postpartum psychosis. The judge in the case has refused to remove one of the 12 members of the jury to the anger of her defence lawyer. Here's our US correspondent David Blevins.
2: I know we're in the realms of speculation, but this is leaning towards 11 jurors having found Lindsay Clancy not guilty of first-degree murder and one holding out, and that's why her legal team appears to be so frustrated.
1: Andy Burnham's praised French collaboration as the small boats crisis dominated talks with President Emmanuel Macron at Downing Street. As well as migration, the two leaders discussed conflicts in Ukraine and the Middle East and Britain's relationship with Europe. A pupil who stabbed a teacher in the head in Pembrokeshire has been sentenced to 4.5 years in youth detention. The schoolboy, who was 15 at the time, attacked his history teacher Vicky Williams after asking her to check his work. Campaigners have handed a petition to Downing Street calling for better protections for England's rivers, lakes and seas. It's after hundreds of swimmers reported getting sick this summer. Singer Becky Hill, who backs the campaign, says it's unacceptable.
3: I think it is an absolute scandal that great British bill players are paying for a service that they're not getting. And in return, they're getting the infrastructure of waterways, rivers, seas completely destroyed in the process.
1: In sport, and Hearts have won the Edinburgh Derby 3-1 at Hibs. They now move into third, having made it 3 wins in a row over their rivals. And battered Mars bars and hidden coordinates for Celtic Park are among clues Oasis are about to announce a new tour taking in Glasgow. The hints feature in a video posted on the band's social media channels. It also features a drinks fridge stocked with iron brew. That's the latest from the Sky News Centre. I'm AJ Walsh.
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Classic R&B start to this week's programme from, of course, Ray Charles with the Ray Letts vocalist Margie Hendrix and Hit the Road Jack, written by Percy Mayfield, which was number one on both sides of the Atlantic in 1961. It reached number six in the UK charts here and is a great way to start off this edition of the programme. If you've not heard it before, well, what I do for the next hour is play you some more of my favourites of soul, Motown, funk and dance music from the 60s, 70s and 80s. And always at the beginning of the programme, I do one from each of those decades. So we started with the 60s. Let's move to the 70s.

The song originally written in 1964 for Nina Simone. Don't Let Me Be Misunderstood. The Animals also had a big hit with it in 1965, but that 1977 disco rearrangement by the French group Santa Esmeralda with Leroy Gomez on vocals was a hit in the UK pop charts, reaching number 41 in 1977. So we've done the 60s with Ray Charles, we've done the 70s with Santa Esmeralda. Time for us to move into the 80s.

way from Brooklyn in New York City, where they were founded in 1967, the R&B funk disco group Crown Heights Affair, named after a neighbourhood in Brooklyn called Crown Heights. In the UK singles charts, they made the top 40 in 1978 with Galaxy of Love, and then again in 1980 with Gave Me Love from their album Sure Shot. But that was Crown Heights Affair and You Gave Me Love. Ooh, ooh, ooh, ooh. And now, anyway, you know what I mean.

great voice of Levi Stubbs, the Four Tops, of course, the group who helped to define Detroit's Motown sound of the 1960s. That was the 1966 hit single, written, of course, by Holland Dozier and Holland, one of the most well-known Motown tunes of the 60s. A follow-up to their number one hit, Reach Out Over There, that got to number two on the soul charts in the UK and reached number six. On the suit arts in America, sorry, and reached number six in the UK in 1967. I think I'd better slow things down a little bit. I'm getting a bit hyper-racing to all this good music. This, coming up next, is a man who one journalist once wrote, his voice is an astonishing precision instrument which can leap octaves with the speed of Mercury and bend notes into shapes unimagined by lesser singers and has assured its possessor a place in soul history. Wow. The man's name's Eddie Holman.

0: Beautiful bit of classic soul from Eddie Holman, originally recorded by Ruby and the Romantics in 1963, called Hey There Lonely Boy, but that was the definitive version, which reached number 4 on the UK singles chart in 1969 for Eddie Holman, Hey There Lonely Girl. You're listening to The Soul Train with me, Pete Bayliss. Coming up next, some more classic Motown from the Isley Brothers.
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written by Ivy Joe Hunter and Beatrice Verdi. It was recorded in 1967 by the Isley Brothers, appearing on their Soul on the Rocks album, and Behind a Painted Smile was released as a single that reached number 5 in the UK charts in May of 1969. Now, in 1960, the American R&B, funk, soul and blues singer, songwriter and dancer Rufus Thomas made his first recordings with his then 17-year-old daughter Carla, who would herself go on to great fame later in the soul business. This was for the Satellite label in Memphis before it changed its name the following year to Stax, and the song was called 'Cause I Love You.

granddaughter Rufus and Carla Thomas, because I love you, featuring a rhythm section which included their son, Thomas's son Marvel, on keyboards, and the 16-year-old Booker T. Jones. Wonder whatever happened to him. That was the record called 'Cause I Love You.

Second only to Aretha Franklin as the most charted female vocalist of all time, the great Dionne Warwick with Walk On By, composed, of course, by Burt Bacharach with lyrics by Hal David. It was originally recorded by Dionne on her 1964 album Make Way for Dionne Warwick. It reached number 9 in the UK in 1964 and in the following year was nominated for a Grammy Award for the Best Rhythm and Blues Recording. All I can tell you about the next artist is that his name is Earl Jackson. He was a singer and a songwriter who had very moderate success at both, and he wrote in partnership with a number of people, but very little can be found out about him. And I have to tell you, even his publishers couldn't come forward with any information about him. But he co-wrote this next song, which I rather like, Soul Self Satisfaction.

No need to tell you, I'm sure, Maurice White's Earth, Wind and Fire and September, written by Maurice White, Al Mackay and Ali Willis, and released as a single in 1978. It reached number one on the US R&B charts and number three in the UK singles charts in that year. Wow, nice frenetic tempo to that. I think I'll slow it down a little bit now for the American R&B singer who has been a lot more successful in Europe than in the US. Indeed, she was so successful in Europe that in 1982 at the Brit Awards, she won the Best British Female Solo Artist in recognition of her popularity in the UK. However, she is American. She has a great, great voice. This is Randy Crawford.

0: heartfelt piano ballad from soul queen Randy Crawford. She reached the top five in the UK singles chart with that song at the end of 1986. Almaz, one of the few she wrote herself, and one of her first compositions that was released as a single. You're listening to The Soul Train. Coming up next, the 1966 soul classic from Robert Parker.
1: This is Trina, your chief flight attendant. At this point, we would normally show you where the emergency exits are. But we've decided not to. That's if there are any. There might be, or there might not.
2: It would worry you on a plane, so why doesn't it in your own home? In the event of a house fire, it's vital you already know your escape routes. Make sure you fit a smoke alarm and test it once a week. Fire kills. You can prevent it.
1: Oh, and you're not really supposed to smoke in the toilets, but as there's no smoke alarms, knock yourself out.
3: My family and I are shaking off the salt. 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It's already in the foods we buy. Sauces, ready meals, cereals. It's surprising where salt pops up. That's why we use the Change for Life food scanner app. With a simple scan of the barcode, it shows us how much salt is in our favourite food, so we can make healthier choices. Easy. 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Download the food scanner app.

That was his biggest hit from 1965, sold over a million copies, reached number 2 in the US R&B charts and number 24 in the UK singles charts in August of 1966. 11 years after that, a Quincy Jones produced number by a couple of brothers from called George and Louis was a great big hit everywhere, all across the both sides of the Atlantic. George and Louis were called Johnson, and together they were called, of course, the Brothers Johnson.

0: Strawberry Letter 23, written and composed by Shoggy Osist, and best known by that version recorded by the Brothers Johnson, which Quincy Jones produced. It reached number one on the US Soul Singles Chart in 1977 and got to number 35 in the UK charts, their very first hit over here in the UK.
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Marvin Gaye, Tammy Terrell from 1969. It reached the top 10 over here. A more modest hit in the US. It entered the UK singles charts and just about a month before Tammy Terrell sadly died, aged just 24. It picked number 18 in the soul singles charts in the US and number 9 in the UK. The Onion Song from Marvin Gaye and Tammy Terrell. Got a band now who were American funk soul group formed in Detroit, Michigan in 1969, put together by the former Motown team of Holland, Dozier and Holland, who signed them to their new Hot Wax Records label. The band was called 100 Proof Aged in Soul. This is their best-known number, Somebody's Been Sleeping.

100 proof aged in Seoul. Short-lived, they only lasted about 3 or 4 years, although another band did have the same name in the late 70s. It wasn't the same band. That was 100 proof aged in Seoul and Somebody's Been Sleeping in My Bed. There were three golden eras of the Drifters: the early 1950s with Clyde McFatter, the early 70s, the post-Atlantic period with Sam Moore, and to my mind, the best of the Drifters periods, the second Drifters period in the 1960s, featuring the great vocals of Ben E. King.

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0: 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I can't get a peep. I'm finding it tough to cope with the stress. Feel like I'm failing, I'm such a mess.
1: Infant crying is normal, and comforting methods such as gently stroking, rocking, or singing can help. It's okay to walk away and take a few minutes as long as they're safe, but never, ever shake a baby. And don't be

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Write a diary or keep a journal. Keeping track of your thoughts and letting it all out is a great way to feel calmer and more connected. Say hi or introduce yourself to someone new. Why not make a new friend today? Give someone a smile. It might just make their day. Try and drink plenty of water. Staying hydrated will boost your mood. If you can, get on your feet, even just for a short walk. It's always great to keep moving. Look out of a window, or if you can, go outside. Take in the fresh air and feel the sunlight. Why not try a new hobby? 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

0: 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If you're joining us from the Heartlands Hospital in Bordesley Green, it's good to be with you. 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

0: This is BHBN, and we've been entertaining patients in hospitals around the city of Birmingham since 1952. 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